0: wishes?
1: Good luck to the Year 12s doing their HSE, and one exam doesn't define your entire future. It is literally an exam week, but you've got the rest of your life to figure out what it is you want to do. You don't have to have everything figured out at this point in time.
0: It's good news for landholders in the Snowy Mountains. The latest outlook from the Australian Property Institute says the forecast for agricultural property in New South Wales remains positive. API Chief Economist Dr. Sherman Chan says that's despite the API expecting the value of residential properties in New South Wales to continue to fall 11% from their peak in March.
2: I've been calling the agricultural property sector the quiet achiever. It's showing great resilience despite the broader decline in confidence across the Australian property market. A key risk for the sector over the next 6 months is the anticipated impact of El Nino, with property professionals rating this as above moderate risk.
0: And Snowy Mountains landholders are being reminded that registrations close today for the free Prevent Erosion workshop run by Southeast New South Wales Local Land Services. The workshop will take place in Mikalego on Friday and will focus on preventing small-scale erosion and understanding water movement in the landscape.
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0: Cooma Swim Club season begins this Sunday, the 18th of October, from 8.30 to 10am at Berridale Pool. The club is encouraging swimmers to come and try for the first 2 weeks before registering. The season's race meets will run weekly on Sunday mornings. Swimmers of all levels are welcome. That's the latest XLFM local news. 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
4: Today, partly cloudy, fresh conditions forecast throughout this evening. Tomorrow, partly cloudy with a chance of patchy rain late in the day. Friday, cloudy, scattered showers, snow possible at 1600 metres. Saturday, looking partly cloudy after some areas of morning fog. Cooma dropping to zero tonight, top of 17 tomorrow. Ginnivan high tomorrow of 15 after a night's low of 2. Canberra climbing to 17 after a low this evening of 4. 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

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It's the 30-minute music marathon as we make it to about 11:15. Got me, Brad, taking you through it. And now to this one from back in 1993, the top 15, it's Counting Crows.

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Got a good playlist sorted for you later this weekend. Here we are on your 30-minute music marathon. On the way, I'm pressing play on some old-time rock and roll, but before then, here's Cars on a Drive.

0: 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Brad joining you on your workday. Bit of a cloudy one at that. Tomorrow is also on the partly cloudy side, though with a chance of some patchy rain late in the day. Small showers scattered around, expected for your Friday, otherwise cloudy. And then some partly cloudy conditions for your Saturday anticipated as well. Looking ahead, some pseudo echo Funky Town, and right after some another big Australian hit, it's Ice House. Playing for your 14th of October.
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0: 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You got Gazza and Rick waking you up for the classic local breakfast again tomorrow morning from 5:30. G'day, you're with Brad right now. As we make it to your Wednesday afternoon, another 30-minute music marathon after the news. We're gonna rock out to some Ugly Kid Joe. We've got Duran Duran, even Kiss. 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
10: From the Capital Radio Newsroom, good afternoon. I'm Jeff Tyler. The Nationals leader claims the Treasurer is looking to save his own political career with his plea to respect those supporting One Nation. Jim Chalmers has urged left-wing activists not to campaign against One Nation from a position of smug moral superiority, and their concerns should be met with understanding. Matt Canavan has told Nine he believes Dr. Chalmers is worried about voter backlash.
11: Clearly Jim is feeling the pressure from his own backbench and his own voters, because a recent poll showed that he could lose his seat to One Nation. So no wonder finally Jim is waking up. But the question has to be asked is, why has he just woken up when his own job is at risk?
10: Meantime, legislation to impose a 30% tax on discretionary trusts has been introduced into federal parliament. Pope Leo has been diagnosed with lung cancer. The Vatican says the 71-year-old has had the lower lobe of his right lung removed. He's recovering in hospital. And helping our older Australians downsize could be key to unlocking more housing supply. REA Group research shows 88% of older households have at least one spare bedroom. Senior economist Anne Flaherty says the costs and challenges of moving are preventing many older residents from downsizing.
3: The older you are, sometimes the more difficult it can be to actually sell and move to a new home. But finding the right home as well, finding the right property in the right location with good access to the amenities you need and close to the community you want to be near as well, can also be tricky.
10: Well, Australia is looking ahead to the second test against South Africa starting on Sunday. Josh Hazlewood, Pat Cummins and Matt Renshaw all taking second innings wickets as the Aussies recorded a 214-run win in Durban. Cummins says it was a ruthless performance.
12: Six down, felt probably well behind where we wanted to be, and then mainly through Renshaw, clawing our way back, kind of grinding it out. And then once we had the lead, not giving it back. Even sometimes where we have got that far in front, I feel like we haven't been as ruthless as we could. But I think our standards were very high.
10: Geelong pair Sam De Koning and Guyron Myers could still be at other clubs next year as the deadline approaches for the trade period. The Cats reportedly open to offers when the trade period reopens today ahead of tonight's 7:30 deadline. And New Zealand's Aaron Clark has declared the Kiwis are out to prove they have the world's best forward pack when they take on the Kangaroos in the World Cup opener tomorrow night. That's the latest news update from the Capital Radio newsroom. I'm Jeff Tyler.
13: Continuing with XLFM local news, thanks to Red Energy, the 100% Australian energy retailer owned by Snowy Hydro, I'm Lily Stokes. Marine Rescue New South Wales has released its September 2026 search and rescue data. Across the Monaro region, 9 search and rescue missions were conducted, 7 of those were emergency responses. In total, 16 people were returned safely to shore. Marine Rescue New South Wales Commissioner Todd Andrews is urging boaters to make sure your vessel is in good working order, carry enough fresh fuel, always wear a life jacket, and log on with Marine Rescue New South Wales every trip, every time. New search data from Airbnb is placing the Snowy Mountains among the top trending destinations for Australian travellers this spring. Airbnb has revealed searches for the Snowy Mountains are up by 10%. Country manager for Airbnb Australia and New Zealand, Susan Wheeldon, says the great Aussie getaway is booming and it's heading to the bush. New research reveals food relief charities in regional areas are among those struggling to keep pace with demand as the cost of living pressures rise. A survey from food relief charity Second Bite has revealed 94% of food relief agencies are struggling to keep up, and 82% of agencies reported increasing demand from families with children. Second Bite CEO Daniel Moorfield says around 2 in 3 of the agencies surveyed have been forced to turn people away.
14: Local charities are vital to regional communities, and Second Bite works with the local charities to get food to those families doing it tough. So locals can either support Second Bite through our giving day or work directly with their local charities in their community to help regional and rural families.
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13: For families in the region, the Cooma Netball Association's Net Set Go program begins tomorrow. The association says there's still time to register the kids for 10 weeks of netball fun, or for $2 they can go to the first week without committing to the full program. More information is available on Cooma Netball's Facebook. 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
0: Today, partly cloudy, fresh conditions forecast throughout this evening. Tomorrow, partly cloudy with a chance of patchy rain late in the day. Friday, cloudy, scattered showers, snow possible at 1600 metres. Saturday, looking partly cloudy after some areas of morning fog. Cooma dropping to 0 tonight, top of 17 tomorrow. Jindabyne high tomorrow of 15 after a night's low of 2. Canberra climbing to 17 after a low this evening of 4. 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

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Here we are on your 14th of October together. G'day, it's Brad. Still 2.5 days before we finish the week, so if there's any birthdays you know that are coming up, let us know at xlfm.com.au. You can put it in our celebration book so it can be celebrating with you during Gazza and Rick's Classic Local Breakfast each and every morning from 5:30. Make it a good time. It's a 30-minute music marathon now, and taking it back to the 80s.

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You're listening to a 30-minute music marathon for your Wednesday. And this one from back in 1981 about the exploitation of the fashion industry was actually written by all five members of the band. They wrote the lyrics together. Well, because they were all dating models at the time, so they all had accounts on what the subject was about. They got a big hit out of it. It's Duran Duran, now XLFM.

0: 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You're with me, Brad, as we make it about 12:30. Hope you've had a nice lunch so far. And looking at the weather, it's going to stay on the part of the cloudy side today. Tomorrow, about the same, though. By the evening, chances of patchy rain are set to hit, leading directly into your Friday. Some scattered showers, even some snow possible. And then for Saturday, part of the cloudy after some areas of morning fog. So at least it's going to clear up for Saturday. And any time this week, you know, getting into the gardening, the weeds in Coomera North, if you're living up there, you know, they're getting kind of out of control. Well, thanks to the friends of Coomera North Ridge Reserve and the Snowman Area Regional Council, they'll be willing to offer you free replacement plants and tip fees if you clear out those weeds. Read up more about it at Boosting Biodiversity on the council's website. 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On the way in the next 10, I've got a song for you about getting up in the evening and having nothing to say about it. 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
9: From the Capital Radio Newsroom, good afternoon. I'm Jeff Tyler. The Nationals leader claims the Treasurer is looking to save his own political career with his plea to respect those supporting One Nation. Jim Chalmers has urged left-wing activists to not to campaign against One Nation from a position of smug moral superiority, and their concerns should be met with understanding. Matt Canavan has told Nine he believes Dr. Chalmers is worried about voter backlash.
10: Clearly Jim is feeling the pressure from his own backbench and his own voters, because a recent poll showed that he could lose his seat to One Nation. So no wonder finally Jim is waking up. But the question has to be asked is, why has he just woken up when his own job is at risk?
9: Meantime, legislation to impose a 30% tax on discretionary trusts has been introduced into federal parliament. Pope Leo has been diagnosed with lung cancer. The Vatican says the 71-year-old has had the lower lobe of his right lung removed. He's recovering in hospital. And helping our older Australians downsize could be key to unlocking more housing supply. REA Group research shows 88% of older households have at least one spare bedroom. Senior economist Anne Flaherty says the costs and challenges of moving are preventing many older residents from downsizing.
11: The older you are, sometimes the more difficult it can be to actually sell and move to a new home. But finding the right home as well, finding the right property in the right location with good access to the amenities you need and close to the community you want to be near as well, can also be tricky.
9: Well, Australia is looking ahead to the second test against South Africa starting on Sunday. Josh Hazlewood, Pat Cummins and Matt Renshaw all taking second innings wickets as the Aussies recorded a 214-run win in Durban. Cummins says it was a ruthless performance.
3: Six down, felt probably well behind where we wanted to be, and then mainly through Renshaw, clawing our way back, kind of grinding it out. And then once we had the lead, not giving it back. Even sometimes where we have got that far in front, I feel like we haven't been as ruthless as we could. But I think our standards were very high.
9: Geelong pair Sam De Koning and Guyron Myers could still be at other clubs next year as the deadline approaches for the trade period. The Cats reportedly open to offers when the trade period reopens today ahead of tonight's 7:30 deadline. And New Zealand's Aaron Clark has declared the Kiwis are out to prove they have the world's best forward pack when they take on the Kangaroos in the World Cup opener tomorrow night. That's the latest news update from the Capital Radio newsroom. I'm Jeff Tyler.
5: Continuing with XLFM local news, thanks to Red Energy, the 100% Australian energy retailer owned by Snowy Hydro. I'm Lily Stokes. Today is Headspace Day, falling during Mental Health Month, and Year 12 students in the Snowy Mountains region are knuckling down to prepare for their HSC written exams next week. Centre Manager at Headspace Queanbeyan, Renee Cooper, says at this time every year, the organisation sees an increase in young people aged 15 to 17. Seeking support for school pressures.
12: We also have a thing called eHeadspace where they can access online support, and if they just Google Headspace and then what town they're in, that should be able to bring up some information about what services Headspace offers. We offer brief intervention, so therapeutic support, therapy or counselling. We also do social groups.
5: Snowy Mountains landholders are being reminded that registrations close today for the free Prevent Erosion workshop run by Southeast New South Wales Local Land Services. The workshop will take place in Mikalego on Friday and will focus on preventing small-scale erosion and understanding water movement in the landscape. It's good news for landholders in the Snowy Mountains. The latest outlook from the Australian Property Institute says the forecast for agricultural property in New South Wales remains positive. API Chief Economist Dr. Sherman Chan says that's despite the API expecting the value of residential properties in New South Wales to continue to fall 11% from their peak in March.
13: I've been calling the agricultural property sector the quiet achiever. It's showing great resilience despite the broader decline in confidence across the Australian property market. A key risk for the sector over the next 6 months is the anticipated impact of El Nino, with property professionals rating this as above moderate risk.
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5: The Cooma Swim Club season begins this Sunday, the 18th of October, from 8:30 to 10 a.m. at Berridale Pool. The club is encouraging swimmers to come and try for the first 2 weeks before registering. The season's race meets will run weekly on Sunday mornings. Swimmers of all levels are welcome. That's the latest XLFM local news. 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
0: Today, partly cloudy, fresh conditions forecast throughout this evening. Tomorrow, partly cloudy with a chance of patchy rain late in the day. Friday, cloudy, scattered showers, snow possible at 1600 metres. Saturday, looking partly cloudy after some areas of morning fog. Cooma dropping to zero tonight, top of 17 tomorrow. Jindabyne high tomorrow of 15 after a night's low of 2. Canberra climbing to 17 after a low this evening of 4. 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

that long-held note. That was Alanis Morissette for your 30-minute music marathon. Forever Classic, XLFM 96.1. On the way, we'll be hearing John Mellencamp as well as some Wham to wake us up before we go into the rest of our workday. Before both of those now, it's Grace and Hugh on XLFM.

late Robert Palmer with his number one hit from back in 1988, forever classic, XLFM 96.1. You're doing it with me, Brad, on your workday 30-minute music marathon. Got three more songs to go, including some Wham on the way after John Mellencamp. First, this one from Paul Young for you. It's time to come back and stay for the greatest hits.

0: I Am to close out that forever classic XLFM 96.1 30 minute music marathon. Release that one for this hour. We've got another one for you from 2 o'clock. Looking ahead with the weather as well, it's going to stick to the current weather, pretty partly cloudy out there tomorrow on the partly cloudy side as well, though we might see some rain potentially during the evening. Friday, scattered showers are anticipated, and Saturday's looking pretty partly cloudy as well. It's just a bit over 1:30, about half an hour to 2, and alongside some Billy Joel, Stevie Nicks. With Tom Petty on XLFM coming up.
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0: 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You're listening on your hump day as I make it to 2 o'clock with another 30-minute music marathon. Got some Aussie classics, Australia Crawl. 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
9: From the Capital Radio Newsroom, I'm Alex Stockerty. The federal government has introduced legislation for an East Coast gas reservation scheme requiring exporters to reserve up to 20% of their gas for the domestic market. Producers have criticised the plan, warning it could create an oversupply of LNG in Australia. But Resources Minister Madeleine King has told Parliament the scheme will help lower prices for households and industry.
10: Australians expect a reliable supply of affordable gas at home. And that's what a domestic gas reservation scheme delivers.
9: Australian Red Cross Lifeblood has issued a critical appeal as its reserves hit their lowest level in almost a decade. A prolonged cold and flu season has contributed to a 60% fall in supplies since June. 16,000 donors are needed to replenish stocks. A poll has found 3 in 5 surveyed Australians believe governments should be doing more to help renters. Nearly 80% of voters surveyed by YouGov were in support of some regulation of rents. The Australia Institute Deputy Research Director Jack Thrower says support extended across political party lines.
11: Australians broadly support the government taking a much more active role in actually building houses. So 3 in 4 Australian voters agree that the government should spend more money directly building public housing.
9: Suburbs in Brisbane, the Fraser Coast, far north Queensland and the Gold Coast have been named as severe storm hotspots. The Bayside suburb of Manly West has posted the highest number of extreme weather claims this year. A landmark trial investigating caffeine as a treatment for premature babies is underway in Melbourne. Led by the Mercy Hospital, researchers are examining how the drug can help preterm infants breathe. Professor Brett Manley says the findings could be a game changer.
12: We're hoping to identify the best dose of caffeine for very preterm infants. If we do this successfully, this will change practice in all of the hospitals around Australia and New Zealand that are taking part in the trial. But we also think this will change practice very rapidly around the world.
9: Also making news, former bachelor Sam Wood has been transferred to a high-security correctional centre in Brisbane, where some of Australia's worst criminals are housed. And a recall alert has been issued for more than 1,000 Jeep vehicles due to an airbag deployment issue. Checking Sport and Kangaroos coach Kevin Walters will use at least the first two games of the Rugby League World Cup to finalise his starting lineup. Roosters Premiership players James Tedesco and Sam Walker won't start in the opener against New Zealand, but will get a run against Fiji next week. The Matildas have bounced back from a loss against Germany to thrash Haiti 7-1 in their friendly in France. And a straight sets win for Alex de Minaur has sent him through to the quarterfinals at the Shanghai Masters. That's the latest news update from the Capital Radio Newsroom.
5: Continuing with XLFM local news, thanks to Red Energy, the 100% Australian energy retailer owned by Snowy Hydro. I'm Lily Stokes. Marine Rescue New South Wales has released its September 2026 search and rescue data. Across the Monero region last month, 9 search and rescue missions were conducted, 7 of which were emergency responses. In total, 16 people were returned safely to shore by the organisation across the region. Marine Rescue New South Wales Commissioner Todd Andrews is urging boaters to make sure your vessel is in good working order, carry enough fresh fuel, always wear a life jacket and log on with Marine Rescue New South Wales every trip, every time. New search data from Airbnb is placing the Snowy Mountains among the top trending destinations for Australian travellers this spring. The data reveals searches for the Snowy Mountains are up by 10%. Country manager for Airbnb Australia and New Zealand, Susan Wheeldon, says the Great Aussie Getaway is booming and it's heading to the bush. New research reveals food relief charities in regional areas are among those struggling to keep pace with demand as cost of living pressures rise. A survey from food relief charity Second Bite has revealed 82% of agencies reported increasing demand from families with children. Second Bite CEO Daniel Moorfield says around 2 in 3 of the agencies surveyed have been forced to turn people away.
13: With the growing cost of living pressures, we're seeing demand in regional and rural areas getting worse. And so getting fresh food to communities, especially spread across large distances, presents additional challenges for food relief charities, meaning there are more people missing out in regional and rural areas.
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5: For families in the region, the Cooma Netball Association's Net Set Go program begins tomorrow. The association says there's still time to register the kids for 10 weeks of netball fun, or for $2 they can go to the first week without committing to the full program. More information is available on Cooma Netball's Facebook. 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
0: Today, partly cloudy, fresh conditions forecast throughout this evening. Tomorrow, partly cloudy with a chance of patchy rain late in the day. Friday, cloudy, scattered showers, snow possible at 1600 metres. Saturday, looking partly cloudy after some areas of morning fog. Cooma dropping to 0 tonight, top of 17 tomorrow. Jindabyne high tomorrow of 15 after a night's low of 2. Canberra climbing to 17 after a low this evening of 4. 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

From back in 1981, that's Australian Crawl on your forever classic XLFM 96.1. 30-minute music marathon on your Wednesday. And now time to jump ahead 11 years to this number one from Janet Jackson and Luther Vandross.

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Hello, it's Brad, and for your 30-minute music marathon from the 1988 movie License to Drive, it's Billy Ocean.

0: Classic XLFM 96.1. You're with Brad on your workday, and I hope you've had a nice Wednesday all around. With the weather, it's sticking on the part of the cloudy side. Same for tomorrow, though there might be some showers to hit for your Thursday afternoon and evening. Same for your Friday. It's going to be potentially rainy, even some snow about the peaks. And then Saturday, though, it should clear up into at least a partly cloudy one after some morning fog. So look forward to that for the weekend. Coming up in less than 10 minutes, I've got Kim Wilde. Right after a number one hit from Queen back in 1979. It's XLFM.
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0: 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Almost 3 o'clock on Forever Classic XLFM 96.1, which also means I'm out of the studio now and Banksy's going to be taking over. 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
9: From the Capital Radio Newsroom, I'm Alex Stockerty. The federal government is cracking down on discretionary trusts, introducing a 30% tax in a bid to close a loophole and boost budget revenue. The Greens say the reforms don't go far enough, while the opposition warns small businesses could be hit. Treasurer Jim Chalmers has told Parliament the changes strike the right balance and are necessary.
10: We know that there are legitimate reasons to use trusts, including succession planning and asset protection. But the flexibility provided by discretionary trusts allows some people to plan their tax affairs in ways that aren't available to most workers and families.
9: Labor has also introduced legislation requiring gas exporters to reserve up to 20% of their supply for domestic use. An ad campaign is warning crucial jobs will be left vacant if Labor's plan to reduce migration goes ahead. The hospitality industry warns Australians could soon be frothing their own coffee and finding supermarket shelves bare if the government's working holiday visa overhauls proceeds. At least 16,000 blood donors are needed to help replenish stocks around the country. Australian Red Cross Lifeblood has issued a critical appeal as its reserves hit their lowest level in almost a decade. A prolonged cold and flu season has contributed to a 60% fall in supplies since June. There's concern the country's pineapple industry could be put at risk if the government proceeds with plans to loosen import laws. Fresh decrowned pineapples could soon be imported from India and Indonesia, provided they meet strict biosecurity measures. But farmers are worried the move could open the door to exotic pests and unfair competition. The diversity of carers and their roles in supporting family members is being highlighted this National Carers Week. John is a father of one who receives at-home dialysis for kidney failure. He says accessing treatment at home has allowed him to balance life-sustaining treatment while remaining an active parent.
11: Compared to go to the hospital to the dialysis, I really have many free hours during daytime I can spend with my family.
9: Also making news, Donald Trump's new press secretary, Katie Zachariah, has made a nervous debut at the White House, becoming tongue-tied during a speech and accidentally referring to her husband as the president. And US Highway Patrol officers have helped disperse a colony of sea lions after the animals took over a roadway near a marina in California. Checking sport, and North Melbourne is still vying for Adelaide's contractor defender Nick Murray as the AFL trade period draws to a close. Meantime, Richmond has completed a trade deal with Port Adelaide for pick 5 in this year's AFL draft. Captain Pat Cummins has left the door open for further changes to Australia's batting lineup for the second test against South Africa in Port Elizabeth. And Alex de Minaur has advanced to the quarterfinals of the Shanghai Masters to face world number one Alexander Zverev. That's the latest news update from the Capital Radio newsroom.
6: Continuing with XLFM local news, thanks to Red Energy, the 100% Australian energy retailer owned by Snowy Hydro. I'm Lily Stokes. Today is Headspace Day, falling during Mental Health Month, and Year 12 students in the Snowy Mountains region are knuckling down to prepare for their HSC written exams next week. Centre manager at Headspace Queanbeyan, Renee Cooper, says at this time every year, the organisation sees an increase in young people aged 15 to 17. Coming to Headspace for support as a result of school pressures.
12: Good luck to the Year 12s doing their HSE, and one exam doesn't define your entire future. It is literally an exam week that you've got the rest of your life to figure out what it is you want to do. You don't have to have everything figured out at this point in time.
6: It's good news for landholders in the Snowy Mountains. The latest outlook from the Australian Property Institute says the forecast for agricultural property in New South Wales remains positive. API Chief Economist Dr. Sherman Chan says that's despite the API expecting the value of residential properties in New South Wales to continue to fall 11% from their peak in March.
13: I've been calling the agricultural property sector the quiet achiever. It's showing great resilience despite the broader decline in confidence across the Australian property market. A key risk for the sector over the next 6 months is the anticipated impact of El Nino, with property professionals rating this as above moderate risk.
6: And Snowy Mountains landholders are being reminded that registrations close today for the free Prevent Erosion workshop run by Southeast New South Wales Local Land Services. The workshop will take place in Mikalego on Friday and will focus on preventing small-scale erosion and understanding water movement in the landscape.
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6: Cooma Swim Club season begins this Sunday, the 18th of October, from 8:30 to 10 a.m. at Berridale Pool. The club is encouraging swimmers to come and try for the first 2 weeks before registering. The season's race meets will run weekly on Sunday mornings. Swimmers of all levels are welcome. That's the latest XLFM local news. 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
14: Partly cloudy this evening. Morning frost, mostly sunny for tomorrow. Cloudy possible showers for Friday and mostly sunny for Saturday. The Cooma dropping down to 1 degree tonight. Top tomorrow of 17. Gindi a high tomorrow of 16 after tonight's low of 3. And Canberra climbing up to 17 degrees tomorrow after tonight's low of 2 degrees. Monero Sheds. 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

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Hello, folks. I'm Bagsy. I'm the one staring at the screen and pushing the buttons. There you go. Jerry Harrison and the Casual Gods coming up. Hootagurus as well. But right now, this is Mr. Mister and a song they kind of nicked off a Lebanese poet, really, some of the lyrics.

of the classic Exile FM 30-minute Muse Bath on Whitney Houston and Hoda Gurus from a year that Bob Hawke became our Prime Minister, 1993, all to come. But right now, this is Gerry Harrison and the Casual Gods, the guy that was in Talking Heads. And when he wasn't doing that, he was doing this.

0: 4 hour, the classic XLFM 96.1. That is Hootie Gurus with My Girl, a song that started out as a love song, and not just a love song, but a tribute to those 1960s love songs that seemed to be everywhere. When he was writing it, he thought, you know what would be funny if I turned it into a not a love song? And apparently people got rather sad about the story in the song. He said, sorry, I just meant it as a joke. Partly cloudy this evening. Morning frost, mostly sunny for tomorrow. Cloudy, possible shower for Friday. Not much Friday. Mostly sunny for Saturday. Steve Winwood on the way. 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

0: 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Actually, the song is modelled on the 60s song by the Four Tops, Reach Out and I'll Be There. 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Coming up, Bon Jovi. 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
9: From the Capital Radio Newsroom, I'm Alex Stockerty. Australians are being warned essential jobs could be left vacant if the federal government proceeds with plans to cut migration. The Australian Hotels Association is launching an advertising campaign depicting customers making their own coffees and finding supermarket shelves bare. Chief Executive Stephen Ferguson says businesses can't rely on local workers to fill gaps left by working holiday makers.
10: We can't find chefs and hotel managers. All great careers. Australia's changed. People are wanting to do sort of more white-collar jobs, and that's just the fact that businesses are facing. People are being encouraged to go in a different direction.
9: Legislation to impose a 30% tax on discretionary trusts has been introduced into federal parliament. Treasurer Jim Chalmers says the reform is long overdue and will close a loophole in the tax system. But its passage through parliament may not be easy, with the Greens claiming the changes should go further and the opposition won't back the move. A recall alert has been issued for more than 1,000 Jeep vehicles. A problem with the restraint controller module in the Grand Cherokee WL could result in the delayed deployment of the side airbags. Affected models were built in 2023. A man is before the courts charged over the fatal shooting of a boy in Sydney's northwest. More from Dusty Fitzpatrick.
11: The 12-year-old boy suffered a gunshot wound to his face and neck during the incident at Northwest. The child was rushed to hospital in a critical condition where he later died. Three 18-year-old men were arrested at the scene. Two of them were later released without charge. The third man was charged with concealing a serious indictable offence. He's now facing an additional charge of murder. The man, who turned 19 while in custody, is due in court today.
9: A former US gang leader convicted of orchestrating the deadly shooting of rapper Tupac Shakur has been sentenced to life in prison. The music icon was gunned down near the Las Vegas Strip in 1996. Dwayne Keffi D. Davis is the only person to ever be charged over the murder, despite not pulling the trigger. Pope Leo has been diagnosed with lung cancer after undergoing surgery to remove a growth. The Vatican says the lower lobe of the pontiff's right lung has been removed. The 71-year-old is recovering in a Roman hospital. And a report shows helping older Australians downsize could be key to unlocking more housing supply. Checking sport, and Geelong's Sam De Koning and Grian Myers could be at new AFL clubs next year. The Cats are reportedly open to offers ahead of tonight's trade period deadline. Captain Pat Cummins isn't ruling out Matt Renshaw opening the batting in Sunday's second test against South Africa. The Queenslander named man of the match after scoring 190 and 82, batting at number 5 in Australia's win in Durban. And the Matildas have thrashed Haiti 7-1 during their friendly in France. That's the latest news update from the Capital Radio newsroom.
1: Continuing with XLFM local news, thanks to Red Energy, the 100% Australian energy retailer owned by Snowy Hydro, I'm Lily Stokes. Marine Rescue New South Wales has released its September 2026 search and rescue data. Across the Monaro region, 9 search and rescue missions were conducted, 7 of those were emergency responses. In total, 16 people were returned safely to shore. Marine Rescue New South Wales Commissioner Todd Andrews is urging boaters to make sure your vessel is in good working order, carry enough fresh fuel, always wear a life jacket, and log on with Marine Rescue New South Wales every trip, every time. New search data from Airbnb is placing the Snowy Mountains among the top trending destinations for Australian travellers this spring. Airbnb has revealed searches for the Snowy Mountains are up by 10%. Country manager for Airbnb Australia and New Zealand, Susan Wheeldon, says the great Aussie getaway is booming and it's heading to the bush. New research reveals food relief charities in regional areas are among those struggling to keep pace with demand as the cost of living pressures rise. A survey from food relief charity Second Bite has revealed 94% of food relief agencies are struggling to keep up, and 82% of agencies reported increasing demand from families with children. Second Bite CEO Daniel Moorfield says around 2 in 3 of the agencies surveyed have been forced to turn people away.
12: Local charities are vital to regional communities, and Second Bite works with the local charities to get food to those families doing it tough. So locals can either support Second Bite through our giving day or work directly with the local charities in their community to help regional and rural families.
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1: For families in the region, the Cooma Netball Association's Net Set Go program begins tomorrow. The association says there's still time to register the kids for 10 weeks of netball fun, or for $2 they can go to the first week without committing to the full program. More information is available on Cooma Netball's Facebook. 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
13: Partly cloudy this evening. Morning frost, mostly sunny for tomorrow. Cloudy possible showers for Friday and mostly sunny for Saturday. The Cooma dropping down to 1 degree tonight. Top tomorrow of 17. Gindi a high tomorrow of 16 after tonight's low of 3. In Canberra climbing up to 17 degrees tomorrow after tonight's low of 2 degrees. 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

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Lionel Richie as well, where he's doing it all night long. Not literally, of course. This is the Divinyls XLFM.

We have the classic XLFM 96.1. That is The Flame, Cheap Trick. The fellas that wrote that, and it wasn't Cheap Trick, I might add. It was a couple of fellas, and they wrote it for a British artist called Elkie Brooke, who I don't know really, Elkie, but she turned it down.

0: And they said they gave it to the record company, and the record company gave it to Cheap Trick. Partly cloudy this evening. Morning frost, mostly sunny day for tomorrow. Cloudy, possible shower for Friday. Not a lot of showers, they're saying, for Friday. Not much, right? And mostly sunny for Saturday. Tina on the way, XLFM.
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Stevie Wonder looking for a part-time lover. Elton John was looking for a part-time love. They should have combined each other's forces and saved on advertising when they were putting in the ad. 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
16: From the Capital Radio Newsroom, I'm Alex Stockerty. The federal government has introduced legislation for an East Coast gas reservation scheme requiring exporters to reserve up to 20% of their gas for the domestic market. Producers have criticised the plan, warning it could create an oversupply of LNG in Australia. But Resources Minister Madeleine King has told Parliament the scheme will help lower prices for households and industry.
17: Australians expect a reliable supply of affordable gas at home, and that's what a domestic gas reservation scheme delivers.
16: Australian Red Cross Lifeblood has issued a critical appeal as its reserves hit their lowest level in almost a decade. A prolonged cold and flu season has contributed to a 60% fall in supplies since June. 16,000 donors are needed to replenish stocks. A poll has found 3 in 5 surveyed Australians believe governments should be doing more to help renters. Nearly 80% of voters surveyed by YouGov were in support of some regulation of rents. The Australia Institute Deputy Research Director Jack Thrower says support extended across political party lines.
18: Australians broadly support the government taking a much more active role in actually building houses. So 3 in 4 Australian voters agree that the government should spend more money directly building public housing.
16: Suburbs in Brisbane, the Fraser Coast, far north Queensland and the Gold Coast have been named as severe storm hotspots. The Bayside suburb of Manly West has posted the highest number of extreme weather claims this year. A landmark trial investigating caffeine as a treatment for premature babies is underway in Melbourne. Led by the Mercy Hospital, researchers are examining how the drug can help preterm infants breathe. Professor Brett Manley says the findings could be a game changer.
19: We're hoping to identify the best dose of caffeine for very preterm infants. If we do this successfully, this will change practice in all of the hospitals around Australia and New Zealand that are taking part in the trial. But we also think this will change practice very rapidly around the world.
16: Also making news, former bachelor Sam Wood has been transferred to a high-security correctional centre in Brisbane, where some of Australia's worst criminals are housed. And a recall alert has been issued for more than 1,000 Jeep vehicles due to an airbag deployment issue. Checking Sport and Kangaroos coach Kevin Walters will use at least the first two games of the Rugby League World Cup to finalise his starting lineup. Roosters Premiership players James Tedesco and Sam Walker won't start in the opener against New Zealand, but will get a run against Fiji next week. The Matildas have bounced back from a loss against Germany to thrash Haiti 7-1 in their friendly in France. And a straight sets win for Alex de Minaur has sent him through to the quarterfinals at the Shanghai Masters. That's the latest news update from the Capital Radio Newsroom.
20: Continuing with XLFM local news, thanks to Red Energy, the 100% Australian energy retailer owned by Snowy Hydro. I'm Lily Stokes. Today is Headspace Day, falling during Mental Health Month, and Year 12 students in the Snowy Mountains region are knuckling down to prepare for their HSC written exams next week. Centre Manager at Headspace Queanbeyan, Renee Cooper, says at this time every year, the organisation sees an increase in young people aged 15 to 17. Seeking support for school pressures.
21: We also have a thing called eHeadspace where they can access online support, and if they just Google Headspace and then what town they're in, that should be able to bring up some information about what services Headspace offers. We offer brief intervention, so therapeutic support, therapy or counselling. We also do social groups.
20: Snowy Mountains landholders are being reminded that registrations close today for the free Prevent Erosion workshop run by South East New South Wales Local Land Services. The workshop will take place in Mikalego on Friday and will focus on preventing small-scale erosion and understanding water movement in the landscape. It's good news for landholders in the Snowy Mountains. The latest outlook from the Australian Property Institute says the forecast for agricultural property in New South Wales remains positive. API Chief Economist Dr. Sherman Chan says that's despite the API expecting the value of residential properties in New South Wales to continue to fall 11% from their peak in March.
22: I've been calling the agricultural property sector the quiet achiever. It's showing great resilience despite the broader decline in confidence across the Australian property market. A key risk for the sector over the next 6 months is the anticipated impact of El Nino, with property professionals rating this as above moderate risk.
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20: The Cooma Swim Club season begins this Sunday, the 18th of October, from 8.30 to 10 a.m. at Berridale Pool. The club is encouraging swimmers to come and try for the first 2 weeks before registering. The season's race meets will run weekly on Sunday mornings. Swimmers of all levels are welcome. That's the latest XLFM local news. 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
1: partly cloudy this evening. Morning frost, mostly sunny for tomorrow. Cloudy possible showers for Friday and mostly sunny for Saturday. The Cooma dropping down to 1 degree tonight, top tomorrow of 17. Gindi a high tomorrow of 16 after tonight's low of 3. And Canberra climbing up to 17 degrees tomorrow after tonight's low of 2 degrees. Monaro Sheds, price right, built tough, built to last. 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

for the classic XLFM 96.1 ABBA coming up with their Gimme Gimme Gimme song. This is Belinda Carlisle. The basic gist of the song is she's leaving, but who knows, she might be coming back, so leave a light on, but you know, turn it off if she doesn't appear.

Forever Classic XLFM 96.1, that is. ABBA with Gimme, Gimme, Gimme, A Man After Midnight. Goodness me, it's hard to get a tradie normal hours, you know, good luck after midnight. A partly cloudy evening this evening. Morning frost, mostly sunny day for tomorrow. Cloudy possible shower, not much with the showers, but cloudy possible showers. Friday, mostly sunny for Saturday. John Parr on the way, XLFM.

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16: From the Capital Radio Newsroom, I'm Alex Stockerty. The federal government is cracking down on discretionary trusts, introducing a 30% tax in a bid to close a loophole and boost budget revenue. The Greens say the reforms don't go far enough, while the opposition warns small businesses could be hit. Treasurer Jim Chalmers has told Parliament the changes strike the right balance and are necessary.
17: We know that there are legitimate reasons to use trusts, including succession planning and asset protection. But the flexibility provided by discretionary trusts allows some people to plan their tax affairs in ways that aren't available to most workers and families.
16: Labor has also introduced legislation requiring gas exporters to reserve up to 20% of their supply for domestic use. An ad campaign is warning crucial jobs will be left vacant if Labor's plan to reduce migration goes ahead. The hospitality industry warns Australians could soon be frothing their own coffee and finding supermarket shelves bare if the government's working holiday visa overhauls proceeds. At least 16,000 blood donors are needed to help replenish stocks around the country. Australian Red Cross Lifeblood has issued a critical appeal as its reserves hit their lowest level in almost a decade. A prolonged cold and flu season has contributed to a 60% fall in supplies since June. There's concern the country's pineapple industry could be put at risk if the government proceeds with plans to loosen import laws. Fresh decrowned pineapples could soon be imported from India and Indonesia, provided they meet strict biosecurity measures. But farmers are worried the move could open the door to exotic pests and unfair competition. The diversity of carers and their roles in supporting family members is being highlighted this National Carers Week. John is a father of one who receives at-home dialysis for kidney failure. He says accessing treatment at home has allowed him to balance life-sustaining treatment while remaining an active parent.
18: Compared to go to the hospital to the dialysis, I really have many free hours during daytime I can spend with my family.
16: Also making news, Donald Trump's new press secretary, Katie Zachariah, has made a nervous debut at the White House, becoming tongue-tied during a speech and accidentally referring to her husband as the president. And US Highway Patrol officers have helped disperse a colony of sea lions after the animals took over a roadway near a marina in California. Checking sport, and North Melbourne is still vying for Adelaide's contractor defender Nick Murray as the AFL trade period draws to a close. Meantime, Richmond has completed a trade deal with Port Adelaide for pick 5 in this year's AFL draft. Captain Pat Cummins has left the door open for further changes to Australia's batting lineup for the second test against South Africa in Port Elizabeth. And Alex de Minaur has advanced to the quarterfinals of the Shanghai Masters to face world number one Alexander Zverev. That's the latest news update from the Capital Radio newsroom.
12: Continuing with XLFM local news, thanks to Red Energy, the 100% Australian energy retailer owned by Snowy Hydro. I'm Lily Stokes. Marine Rescue New South Wales has released its September 2026 search and rescue data. Across the Monero region last month, 9 search and rescue missions were conducted, 7 of which were emergency responses. In total, 16 people were returned safely to shore by the organisation across the region. Marine Rescue New South Wales Commissioner Todd Andrews is urging boaters to make sure your vessel is in good working order, carry enough fresh fuel, always wear a life jacket, and log on with Marine Rescue New South Wales every trip, every time. New search data from Airbnb is placing the Snowy Mountains among the top trending destinations for Australian travellers this spring. The data reveals searches for the Snowy Mountains are up by 10%. Country manager for Airbnb Australia and New Zealand, Susan Wheeldon, says the Great Aussie Getaway is booming and it's heading to the bush. New research reveals food relief charities in regional areas are among those struggling to keep pace with demand as cost of living pressures rise. A survey from food relief charity Second Bite has revealed 82% of agencies reported increasing demand from families with children. Second Bite CEO Daniel Moorfield says around 2 in 3 of the agencies surveyed have been forced to turn people away.
19: With the growing cost of living pressures, we're seeing demand in regional and rural areas getting worse. And so getting fresh food to communities, especially spread across large distances, presents additional challenges for food relief charities, meaning there are more people missing out in regional and rural areas.
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20: For families in the region, the Cooma Netball Association's Net Set Go program begins tomorrow. The association says there's still time to register the kids for 10 weeks of netball fun, or for $2 they can go to the first week without committing to the full program. More information is available on Cooma Netball's Facebook. 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
0: Partly cloudy this evening, morning frost, mostly sunny for tomorrow, cloudy possible showers for Friday and mostly sunny for Saturday. The Cooma dropping down to 1 degree tonight, top tomorrow of 17, Jindy a high tomorrow of 16 after tonight's low of 3, and Canberra climbing up to 17 degrees tomorrow after tonight's low of 2 degrees. 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

hour of the classic XLFM. I'm Banksy. I'll be your bus conductor for today. Cars and Eric Carmen on the way as well. This is Sixpence None the Richer. Actually, their manager thought of this because it was type of song anyway, because so many advertisers and movie people wanted this type of song. Kiss.

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Thanks for taking you through it. We've got Eric Carmen coming up in a dick, but right now, Richard Marx, I kind of should have known better.

0: forever classic XLFM 96.1. That is Eric Carmen, Make Me Lose Control. It was a song that was originally a tribute to old-time American rock and roll. But they thought that, you know, let's sort of modernise the song to get the peoples into it so it'll sell. And so they talked about just the effect that rock and roll have on, well, their emotions and losing control. Partly cloudy evening this evening. Morning frost and a mostly sunny day for tomorrow. Cloudy, possible shower for Friday. Not much Friday. Mostly sunny Saturday. Got poison on the way. 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

0: being swallowed whole.
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2: 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Just accept your fate?
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0: 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And even deeper in the ocean.
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0: Well, you're running out of time. And you're running out of air.
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0: Feel the fear.
3: 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You're dead.
0: Feel the suffocation. 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

0: Or I have a classic ex-elephant, that's Time Bandits, which was a movie, a Terry Gilliam movie from memory. That's my lot too. Happy days to you. My work here, my friends, is done. Tim next hour, so you're going to hear Aha. And Fleetwood Mac, ex-elephant. Have a good day. Don't forget to ride.
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0: Forever Classic Nights, there's Fleetwood Mac, Seven Wonders from their Tango in the Night album from 1987. Oh, what a great album. Some people would say Fleetwood Mac's last great album, and it's a bit of a miracle that it turned out so good. There was a lot of disarray in the band at the time. There was a lot of drugs going on in the background with some members, and Lindsey Buckingham from the band had to kind of pull them all together and get them into the studio to do their parts. Hey, I guess there was some pressure, and it makes diamonds sometimes, right? Hello, Tim here. Hope your hump day has been a good one. Here we are, Wednesday evening, with Paul Kelly on the way really soon, and some UK one-hit wonders from the late 80s lined up as well.
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0: Bryan Adams on Forever Classic Nights. Can't Stop This Thing We Started. Got a feeling that that will be on the set list for his shows in Australia early next year, March. He's going to be around the country. And he's taking our very own Aussie songstress Natalie Imbruglia out as his support act as well. Bryan's great live. If you've never seen him, definitely worth tracking down some tickets near you. If you have seen him, you know what I'm talking about. He absolutely rocks. Hello, Tim here. A little bit of jive talking from the Bee Gees coming up soon. And Huey Lewis in the news inside the next 15 as well on Forever Classic Nights.
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Some 80s fun on Forever Classic Nights and into the early 90s now. Look, it's a perfectly valid question from Michael Bolton. How can we be lovers if we can't be friends? How can

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0: it's Corey Hart and Sunglasses at Night on Forever Classic Nights. Do you know what? I actually do have to wear my sunglasses at night sometimes because they're prescription sunglasses. And if I've forgotten to take, you know, my regular daytime glasses somewhere, I sometimes actually have to put on my sunglasses at night to be able to read something. See, I didn't understand these kind of things back when I was a kid, when that song came out in the 80s. But now I'm a bit older, I get it. I don't think that's what the song's about. Anyway, back to the very early days of Madonna's career in just a moment, and an Aussie classic from Mondo Rock coming up inside the next 10 or so as well.
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0: It's the Goo Goo Dolls. What a great song, Iris, on Forever Classic Nights. I think that's a case from the late 90s of a movie soundtrack being more popular than the movie, because the song was on the soundtrack of a movie called City of Angels. Meg Ryan and Nicolas Cage. Look, it didn't set the box office on fire. It was kind of a middle-of-the-road romantic kind of movie. But the soundtrack and that song, Iris, from Goo Goo Dolls, absolutely huge. Hey, Goo Goo Dolls currently touring around in North America with Def Leppard. That would be a cool double bill, wouldn't it? I hope they bring it down under. As soon as we hear anything, we'll let you know. Bruce Springsteen's on the way really soon, and we'll get some classic Elvis on. Yeah, the King, in just a tick.
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from the enormous Born in the USA album, Bruce Springsteen on Forever Classic Nights. Hello, Tim here. Well, something magical from the Steve Miller Band coming up after Wilson Phillips on Forever Classic Nights.

0: This is Forever Classic Nights, and as we head towards 9 o'clock, the only way is up with Gaz. Oh, and a beautiful, take you just the way you beautiful are. Mellow moment from Billy Joel. 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

0: One of the biggest songs of the 1980s from Starship. We built this city, huge number one in a whole bunch of places around the world, including in the US, and got up to number one on the Aussie charts as well. Actually, co-written, in case you didn't know, by Bernie Taupin. Yeah, Elton John's lyric writer co-wrote We Built This City. A very different song for him compared to what he was doing with Elton. Hello, Tim here. Hey, happy hump day. Glad we've made it past the halfway mark of the week. On the downward slide to the weekend, officially Simply Red are minutes away. And the big voice, the great voice of Alison Moyet and Yazoo coming up really soon.
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0: Love Is All Around from Wet, Wet, Wet. Such a huge hit for the guys in 1994 from the soundtrack of the enormous movie Four Weddings and a Funeral, of course. I remember going and seeing that movie at the cinemas in 1994. I knew that it was going to be a little bit naughty, a little bit rude, but in that opening scene where Hugh Grant wakes up in bed and he's running late, he realises he slept through the alarm. He says the F word 7 times in a row. And in fact, in the opening scene of the movie, there is 13 F-bombs altogether between Hugh and his co-stars. So, look, luckily I wasn't easily offended back in those days. Hello, Tim here. Hope your Wednesday's going okay. ELO on the way for you really soon. Oh, Deb Harry doing it solo away from Blondie inside the next 10 as well.
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The wonderful Deborah Harry, as she was calling herself at the time, on Forever Classic Nights. Yeah, big solo song from Deborah. I Want That Man. Look, I think a lot of people were just still calling her Debbie. And yeah, we meant that in an affectionate kind of way. Hey, INXS had a big job to follow up their Kick album, didn't they? They did such a stellar job with the X album and songs like this. By My Side, Forever Classic Nights. Yeah.

0: This is Forever Classic Nights. Hello, Tim here. Thanks for hanging out with me for a while tonight as we get close to 10 o'clock. Plenty of great music coming up over the next hour. Hall & Oates in the next 10 minutes or so. Back to the Rocky III movie in the 80s. Yeah, that one with Mr. T in it. And from the 70s, Boston on the way to Forever Classic Nights.
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0: The great voice of Steve Perry and Old Sherry on Forever Classic Nights. Big solo hit for Steve after he left the band Journey in 1987. He was just kind of sick of touring. And then they did a lot of touring Journey. They were huge in America back in those days. Big solo hit around the world for Steve. Then he ended up rejoining Journey for a while in the 90s. But then he quickly grew tired of it again and left Journey for the second time in 1998. It's, I guess you could say, it's been quite a journey, Steve's career. Bruce Hornsby and the Range are on the way for you in just a moment on Forever Classic Nights, and REO Speedwagon coming up as well.
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0: What a great song from Mark Cohen. Walking in Memphis on Forever Classic Nights. I love the fact that he claims to have seen the ghost of Elvis in that song, as opposed to the real Elvis, you know, in a 7-Eleven or something. I don't know what's more believable. Anyway, love that track. Mark Cohen, he has had a life. He was shot in the head during an attempted carjacking in 2005 in America, managed to survive and get back on stage to do music again. And now he's battling Parkinson's disease and still manages to perform when he can. What a guy. Hey, it's Tim here. Hope your Wednesday night's going okay. An Elton John classic on the way soon. And if you had some penthouses and Playboys stashed under the bed back in the 1980s, a song for you coming up really soon too.
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Yeah. It's songs like that where I kind of test out whether I can still whistle okay. Yeah, I don't know that I did very well there with the end of Centrefold, Jay Giles band Maxi Priest here on Forever Classic Nights.

0: This is Forever Classic Nights, heading into the last hour of your Wednesday nights. With some classic John Lennon on the way soon. And a big 80s ballad. 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

0: we're George and Culture Club on Forever Classic Nights, Karma Chameleon. I reckon you could safely say that was their biggest hit from the massive Colour by Numbers album. But funnily enough, it almost never made the cut. When they were making that album, they kind of thought, oh yeah, Karma Chameleon, yeah, it's all right. Oh, maybe we'll use it as a B-side or something. They weren't even going to put it on the album, let alone release it as a single. And, oh, geez, thank heavens they did, right? The rest is history. It's Tim here, one of the Aussie classics on the way from Goanna for you in just a moment. Oh, and more Aussie talent. A little bit of Aussie soul, I suppose you'd say, from Mr. Peter Blakely, coming up inside the next 15.
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0: Now, there's an Aussie song that I haven't heard for quite some time. Good to hear it again. Not a Day Goes by Rick Price on Forever Classic Nights. Jeez, what a great voice on Rick. Did you know that Rick Price's real name is Alan Price? Does that mean at some point he decided that Alan was not a rock and roll enough name, just not a rock star name? I'm sorry to you if your name's Alan. I'm sorry to all of the Alans that Rick apparently feels that way. Going to take you back to the very beginning for The Police, their very first hit for Sting and the Boys coming up soon, and some Eurythmics on the way as well on Forever Classic Nights.
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Sweet Dreams on Forever Classic Nights. Good evening, Tim here. Oh, I love those Young Guns movies with Emilio Estevez and Charlie Sheen and Lou Diamond Phillips. Really good cast, and well, in the case of the second Young Guns movie, a really good soundtrack too, done by John Bon Jovi with Blaze of Glory. Forever Classic Nights.

0: This is Forever Classic Nights. Hello, it's Tim here. Thank you for hanging out with me for a while this evening as we approach midnight. Good night. Don't let the bed bugs bite. Oh, especially if you're on a Qantas plane. Jeez, did you see that story? Imagine getting onto a plane and getting a dose of bed bugs. Oh, I feel itchy just thinking about it. Anyway, apparently they've sprayed that plane really thoroughly now and everything should be fine. Hey, have a wonderful night. Catch you tomorrow.
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11: From the Capital Radio Newsroom, good morning, I'm Tia Priest-Willamott. The federal government has criticised the Greens and opposition for rejecting its changes to private health care. Labor sought to reduce private health insurance rebates for people over 65, using the savings to fund aged care services. Critics warn it would put more pressure on the public system and make health cover more expensive for older Australians. Health Minister Mark Butler says he will reintroduce legislation today.
12: The government is committed to pressing ahead with this budget measure. Older Australians deserve better aged care services, and we're determined to do everything we can to find the money necessary to deliver those services.
11: Labor maintains an East Coast gas reservation scheme will lower prices. It's introduced legislation forcing exporters to keep up to 20% of their gas for domestic use. The move is supported by industry groups, arguing it will help manufacturers transition away from coal. A man's been charged with attempted murder after trying to set fire to three patients in a Sydney hospital. Jake Batrick reports.
13: Police were called to the Prince of Wales Hospital in Randwick on Tuesday night and say the 48-year-old patient poured accelerant on three other patients. They say he set fire to a 54-year-old man before it was quickly extinguished by hospital staff. The 54-year-old is in a stable condition with minor burns. A 63-year-old man and 64-year-old woman also have minor injuries. The 48-year-old is charged with offences including attempted murder and common assault. He's due to face a bail court today. Jake Batrick reporting.
11: And the world's oldest shipwreck has been discovered off the coast of Turkey. Archaeologists have dated it to between 4,400 and 4,700 years old, which is the early Bronze Age, and is around the same time that the Great Pyramid was being built. The Kangaroos say they're tired of hype about New Zealand's all-star forward pack. The Kiwis side for tonight's World Cup opener includes premiership-winning props James Fisher-Harris, Moses Leota and Nafahu White. Australia coach Kevin Walters is instead praising his team.
14: Well, yes, well, it's a strong New Zealand side, certainly. But I feel like the guys that we have picked in the Australian squad, they're not mugs, you know. We've got origin players, test players, premiership winners.
11: And a number of deals have been made at the end of the AFL trade period. Melbourne duo Jack Viney and Trent Rivers have landed at West Coast. In that same deal, out-of-contract Lion Will McLaughlin is leaving Brisbane for Melbourne. Adelaide and North Melbourne haven't been able to agree on a deal for defender Nick Murray. The Crows will keep the contracted player. And that's the latest news update from the Capital Radio Newsroom. I'm Tia Priest-Willamott.
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15: I'm expecting a little bit of cloud about today with some moderate winds. Tomorrow, overcast with a slight chance of a shower or two. Partly cloudy Saturday, some isolated showers, and partly cloudy come Sunday after some morning fog. Top of 17 for Cooma today. Jindabyne's chasing 16. Canberra, 18. Minus 2 currently in Cooma. Here in Jindabyne, it's minus 3. Bombala sharing minus 3. Same 2 for Charlotte Pass, minus 3. 0 for Mount Solon, and it's 3 degrees in Canberra. Bye.
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15: Good morning once again, fans, air conditioners, ventilators and ducts and air shafts. Guys, warm back again with a local breakfast show welcoming you to the first day of the rest of your life. 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
17: Friday Eve.
15: Yeah, Cap City forecast not far off. Have a look at the national and international news headlines for you. Your fast fact, birthday book, and we'll do a movie review for you as well later this morning. First up, though.
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17: 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Oh, yeah.

0: 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Okay, let's check on the capacity forecast around the nation today.
1: Right.
0: Sydney, a cloudy day with some scattered showers. Their high expected to reach 20 degrees today.
1: Right.
0: Melbourne, mostly sunny for them after some morning fog, mercury reaching 21. Up there in Brizzy, a cloudy day with some isolated showers. Weather Girl's predicting 23 degrees centigrade for that lot.
1: Right.
0: Over in the west, Perth, partly cloudy. Wet conditions and storms are possible as well.
1: Lucky buggers.
0: Anyway, yeah, the sandgropers should get their thermometer up to around about 22 today. Adelaide, sunny. Temp topping 22 as well.
1: All right.
0: Up the road in Canberra, partly cloudy, maxing out at 18 today. Hobart, an overcast day for them. They're going to be the coolest at 17.
1: What?
0: And Darwin, up the top, with a top of a sweaty, disgusting, humid 34.
1: Blah!
0: It'll be partly cloudy with some scattered showers and storms.
1: Well, they had storms as well.
0: Yeah. Anyway, they're the capacity forecast for those of you wishing to head elsewhere in the country today.
1: What?
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0: 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It's approaching 16 to 6. Okay, time to check some of the main news headlines getting about the nation and the world this morning.
1: Right.
0: Liberal leader Angus Taylor has urged the Prime Minister to sack his treasurer after fallout from wanting to ban credit card payments, or credit cards rather, to pay ATO debts.
1: Yeah, I reckon he should fire him too. The guy's clueless when it comes to finances. There's not a chance in hell I'd put him in charge of my crushed aluminium cans. That's for bloody sure.
0: Right. A recording device found in a cabin aboard a Royal Australian Navy ship in Cairns has sparked a military police investigation.
1: Well, it's like the old saying, loose lips sinks ships, but that was in relation to security for service members in public, not actually on the ship.
0: No.
1: Yeah.
0: Ukrainian drone strikes on Russian tech giant Yandex data centres have coincided with a dramatic collapse in online bot traffic.
1: Well, that's a good thing, really, because most of the bot traffic out of bloody Russia relates to scams and other shit like that, eh?
0: Yes.
1: Bloody hell.
0: Australian mining giant BHP will cut hundreds of jobs from its iron ore mines throughout Western Australia.
1: Well, I'm reading about that. Around about 300 gigs, 300 jobs.
0: Yeah. A Sydney father is fighting for life after being kidnapped and stabbed 25 times by a gang while holidaying in South America.
1: Holiday? You get your holidays in South America. May as well go on holiday in Mexico. Or Iraq. Or Iran. Kick back there for a while, yeah?
0: No, I don't think so.
1: No, well, that's the point. I'm being sarcastic.
0: And Victoria's moth tracker...
1: Have they got one?
0: Yes. ...has charted a huge amount of new sightings across eastern Australia as millions of bogong moths head for the Alps.
1: You're telling me. I got into my car this morning and there were a bunch of moths all over it. There were two still on the windscreen when I left. I'm pretty sure they were bonking each other. They were holding on for dear life as I was driving along. They weren't going to let go. I actually named them Rick and Belinda.
0: Anyway, there's some of the main news headlines getting about the nation and the world this morning. All thanks to news.com.au.
1: Always look after us, even on Friday Eve. I think that's my...
0: Okay, a little bit of...
1: Whack.
0: No, Wham.
1: Close.
0: This is I'm Your Man, XLFM 96.1 local breakfast show on your Thursday morning. It's approaching 13 to 6. Come.

0: 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There goes Van Halen with Jump on your Thursday morning. Keep things rolling along with Hall & Oates, Out of Touch.
1: Yeah, I love this.
0: It's around about 6 from 6 morning.

0: 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Check it up, M96.1 local Brentford showing you Thursday morning. 2 minutes from the news at six, which is next.
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9: From the Capital Radio Newsroom, good morning, I'm Tia Priest-Willamott. The federal government is vowing to press ahead with a key budget measure after it was blocked in the Senate. The opposition and Greens have joined forces to block changes to the Medicare rebate for over 65s. The federal government had planned to wind back the measure to save the budget $3 billion. Liberal Senator Dave Sharma has told the ABC the government was trying to make budget savings from pensioners.
10: 3.2 million Australians were going to be affected. This was going to materially impact people on low incomes, older Australians on low incomes. It was also going to put more pressure on the public sector because if you can no longer afford private health insurance and you're older, an older Australian, you're going into the public hospital system. That's why we opposed it.
9: A man known as the godfather of artificial intelligence says recent developments with the technology are very scary. AI giant Anthropic is now warning small artificial intelligence models could soon start self-replicating on internet-connected devices such as smart TVs or fridges. Jeffrey Hinton has also criticised US President Donald Trump's push to rebrand AI as superintelligence.
11: For many years, the term superintelligence has been used to mean AIs that are more intelligent than people. Okay, we're not quite there yet. And so just taking the current AIs and calling them superintelligence doesn't make them more intelligent than people. So it's a really stupid thing to do.
9: The Defence Force has confirmed an investigation is underway after a recording device was found on board a Navy ship. The device, understood to have been in a female-only cabin, was detected while the vessel was docked in Cairns. The ADF says the incident has been referred to the Joint Military Police Unit. And consultancy firm Deloitte is reviewing a government economic analysis of a proposal to merge three West Australian universities after AI-style errors, including fake links and wrong authors, were uncovered. It's the second time in just over a year the firm has faced backlash after a report for the Department of Employment and Workplace Relations included three non-existent academic references and made-up quotes. The National Tertiary Education Union and University Vice Chancellors have slammed the report as sloppy. The Kangaroos have declared themselves ready for a fierce encounter with the Kiwis forward pack tonight. New Zealand's depth highlighted by in-form Roosters prop Nafahu White being unable to crack the starting side. Debutant back rower Jacob Preston says the Aussies will be ready for any challenge.
12: James Fisher-Harris, Leota, Tarpany starting, and then you have guys like Willison and Nafahu coming off the bench. It's an incredible forward pack, so we're going to have to be on.
9: And Australia's women's cricket team has sealed a one-day international clean sweep against Bangladesh, cruising to an 8-wicket victory in Brisbane. And Matt Renshaw has surged back into ICC Test batting rankings top 50 after a star performance against South Africa in Durban. And that's the latest news update from the Capital Radio newsroom. I'm Tia Priest-Willamott.
3: Continuing with XLFM local news, thanks to Red Energy, the 100% Australian energy retailer owned by Snowy Hydro, I'm Lily Stokes. The Lifeblood Mobile Donation Centre will be back in Cooma in early November. It comes as the Australian Red Cross Lifeblood announces blood supplies across the country have plunged to their lowest level in a decade. Appointments to donate are available across Monday the 9th, Tuesday the 10th and Wednesday the 11th of October. Mango season is nearly here and the Jindabyne PNC Mango Fundraiser is back for 2026. Locals can order a 7-kilo tray of Bowen Special Kensington Pride mangoes through the Jindabyne PNC Square Site store. Orders close on the 26th of October and are expected to arrive in mid-November. Trays are $35 each and will be available for collection from the Jindabyne Public School Administration Office. Optus is urging residents across the Snowy Monaro to prepare for the upcoming high-risk weather season with an emergency plan. The telco says it is prioritising disaster-prone areas in the summer months. Optus spokesperson Jane McNamara says the company has upgraded battery capacity in priority areas and invested in 200 additional generators at mobile sites around the country over the past year.
1: We know severe weather can hit regional towns hard, which is why we've put extra backup power and generators in place. It's also worth being prepared. Keep your phone charged, have a backup battery handy, and make sure you know where to get local emergency updates.
3: And the Cooma Rotary Club is holding their next market this weekend on Sunday. The markets will run from 9 a.m. to 1:30 p.m. at Centennial Park.
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3: Coolamatong Snowy Mountains Country Club has announced it will be hosting a golfing fundraiser for a new cancer unit at the Cooma Hospital. The four-person Ambrose event is open to all golfers. Entry is $400 per team and includes breakfast, lunch and entertainment. 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
0: A bit of cloud about today, some moderate winds to blow throughout the Snowies. It's going to be overcast tomorrow with a slight chance of a shower or two. Partly cloudy, some isolated showers Saturday, come Sunday. Partly cloudy after some morning fog. A high of 17 for Cooma today, Gindi striving for 16 and Canberra 18. It's minus one now in Cooma, here in Jindabyne it's minus two. Minus three at Bombala, Charlotte Pass minus five, it's naught at Mount Sowan, and it's now 2 degrees in Canberra.
13: Oh, that's right, yeah, two.
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0: 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Fine Young Cannibals now, which drives me crazy on your Thursday morning. It's 11 minutes past six. G'day.
1: Yep.

0: Yeah. Oh, yeah. On Young Cannibals, She Drives Me Crazy, Hanks LFM 96.1 local breakfast show on your Thursday morning. A bit of a cloud out for Thursday. Moderate winds to blow throughout the snowies. A high of 17 for Cooma today. Gindy's chasing 16. And Canberra's expected top 18 degrees. It's minus one currently in Cooma. Here in Jindabyne, it's minus two. And if you're in Canberra, indoors beyond the walls, it's 2 degrees at 14 past six.
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3: The people who wake up first thing in the morning with a ball gag in their mouth are sponsoring Fast Fact today, guess what?
0: For that. Because of male emigration in New Zealand, a 32-year-old woman has as much chance of finding a partner as an 82-year-old woman.
3: Well, even less than that, because most of the guys that are left behind, usually they've only got eyes for, sheep. Sheep.
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0: Soft Sell there with Tainted Love, XLFM 96.1 local breakfast on your Thursday morning. We're around about 3.5 minutes away from the 6:30 news, weather and sport right now. Onion Radio News. Bye.
1: A picture comes out great. It's the Onion Radio News. I'm Doyle Redland. A picture of Stacy, Carrie, and Jill taken at Matt and Steve's party Friday night came out great, sources say. Some even calling it amazing. The picture taken by Jeff using Carrie's camera is considered the best on the roll. At this hour, four people have reportedly requested doubles. Jill, however, disagreed sharply.
2: Oh, I look gross. My eyes are like half closed. And I look all sweaty.
1: Jill added that Stacy and Carrie, on the other hand, looked awesome in the photo. Doyle Redland for The Onion Radio News.
3: 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Following the death of his father, Jay goes scuba diving off the coast of California in search of his remains and ends up being swallowed into the belly of a huge sperm whale in Whale Fall.
4: I'm a whale! 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
16: From the Capital Radio Newsroom, good morning. I'm Tia Priest-Willamott. The federal government is vowing to press ahead with a key budget measure after it was blocked in the Senate. The opposition and Greens have joined forces to block changes to the Medicare rebate for over 65s. The federal government had planned to wind back the measure to save the budget $3 billion. Liberal Senator Dave Sharma has told the ABC the government was trying to make budget savings from pensioners.
17: 3.2 million Australians were going to be affected. This was going to materially impact people on low incomes, older Australians on low incomes. It was also going to put more pressure on the public sector, because if you can no longer afford private health insurance and you're an older Australian, you're going into the public hospital system. That's why we opposed it.
16: A man known as the godfather of artificial intelligence says recent developments with the technology are very scary. AI giant Anthropic is now warning small artificial intelligence models could soon start self-replicating on internet-connected devices such as smart TVs or fridges. Jeffrey Hinton has also criticised US President Donald Trump's push to rebrand AI as superintelligence.
18: For many years, the term superintelligence has been used to mean AIs that are more intelligent than people. Okay, we're not quite there yet. And so just taking the current AIs and calling them superintelligence doesn't make them more intelligent than people. So it's a really stupid thing to do.
16: The Defence Force has confirmed an investigation is underway after a recording device was found on board a Navy ship. The device, understood to have been in a female-only cabin, was detected while the vessel was docked in Cairns. The ADF says the incident has been referred to the Joint Military Police Unit. And consultancy firm Deloitte is reviewing a government economic analysis of a proposal to merge three West Australian universities after AI-style errors, including fake links and wrong authors, were uncovered. It's the second time in just over a year the firm has faced backlash after a report for the Department of Employment and Workplace Relations included three non-existent academic references and made-up quotes. The National Tertiary Education Union and University Vice Chancellors have slammed the report as sloppy. The Kangaroos have declared themselves ready for a fierce encounter with the Kiwis forward pack tonight. New Zealand's depth highlighted by in-form Roosters prop Nafahu White being unable to crack the starting side. Debutant back rower Jacob Preston says the Aussies will be ready for any challenge.
19: James Fisher-Harris, Leota, Tarpany starting, and then you have guys like Willison and Nafahu coming off the bench. It's an incredible forward pack, so we're going to have to be on.
16: And Australia's women's cricket team has sealed a one-day international clean sweep against Bangladesh, cruising to an 8-wicket victory in Brisbane. And Matt Renshaw has surged back into ICC Test batting rankings top 50 after a star performance against South Africa in Durban. And that's the latest news update from the Capital Radio Newsroom. I'm Tia Priest-Willamott.
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0: It's going to be a partly cloudy day today with some moderate winds about, overcast with a slight chance of a shower or two tomorrow. Saturday, partly cloudy, some isolated showers, partly cloudy again for Sunday with, after some morning fog.
20: Right.
0: A high of 17 for Cooma today. Ginny's going to max out at 16. Canberra's striving to get to 18. Minus one still in Cooma. Jindabyne minus two, minus three. Bombala, Charlotte Pass now. Minus six, still zero at Mount Solon, and it's back to 3 degrees in Canberra. Right.
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0: Pretender. That was the Pretenders back on the Chain Gang, XLFM 96.1 local breakfast show. It's around about 21 and a half minutes to 7 o'clock. What do you got?
1: Well, Zoo Victoria's Moth Tracker map has charted a monstrous amount of new sightings across eastern Australia as millions of bogong moths head for the Alps. The Citizen Science Project has recorded 12,000 verified sightings, according to Zoos Victoria senior conservationist conservation biologist Dr. Marissa Parrott, who says the fluttering visitors are cause for celebration. Yay! Yay! Apparently, I don't know why, but anyway. We're seeing wonderful, healthy numbers again after low years, that's what she told Sunrise. That's about six times higher than our previous best seasons. It's just a wonderful to see the numbers coming back to where they should be and everyone enjoying a visit from an endangered species. Right. They don't look endangered. Anyway, swarms have already descended on New South Wales' south coast homes, with strong winds pushing migrating moths toward the coast and artificial lights drawing them into built-up areas like my place this morning. Each spring, the moths travel up to 1,000 kilometres from breeding grounds across southeastern Australia to cool alpine caves, where they shelter from the summer heat. They then return to breed in the autumn. All right, so that's what my garage is all about. It was like a bloody alpine cave. They're in there this morning, all over my Leyland P76. It was all everywhere, like I said earlier this morning, you know. And they were all over, there were two on the windscreen, yeah, and they were bonking each other, and they I left, and they rode all the way to work. That's why I named them Rick and Belinda. They weren't going to let go there. No. All right, what's this? This is Vogue. Well, moths are in vogue at the moment. How about we dedicate it to all the moths out there, the bogong moths? All right. Madonna, XLFM 96.1 local breakfast show on your Thursday morning. It's 19 to 7. G'day.
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1: 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Why? Why?

0: Madonna there, XLFM 96.1 local breakfast show on a Thursday morning. Bit of cloud about for a Thursday, no rain though.
1: Blah.
0: A high of 17 for Cooma today, Jindabyne's chasing 16, and a top of 18 for Canberra. Minus one currently in Cooma. Here in Jindabyne, it's minus two, and in Canberra, squatting on 3 degrees at the moment at a quarter to seven.
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1: Bye.
0: Fitness freak Tony Abbott has passed on his weight loss secret. Fly budget airlines. Speaking at a function for bowel cancer awareness in Sydney, the opposition leader admitted having a liking for aircraft food, describing the in-flight meals as a real killer when it comes to trying to stay healthy. But he says budget airlines offer a healthier solution because you tend not to eat while flying them.
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13: From the Capital Radio Newsroom, good morning. I'm Tia Priest-Willamott. The opposition is urging the Greens and Crossbench to stand firm in opposing proposed changes to healthcare rebates for over 65s. The federal government is vowing to press ahead with the budget reforms, despite the move being blocked in the Senate. The health minister argues the measure would save the budget $3 billion to free up money for aged care, but Shadow Health and Aged Care Minister Anne Rustin says she hopes the proposal is dead and buried.
14: We're very hopeful the Greens will stick the distance on this because obviously their votes are very important, as well as the rest of the crossbench, because we're talking about 3 million older Australians, but up to 1.5 million of those people are pensioners.
13: The opposition claims the small business minister is more interested in travelling the world than her portfolio. News Corp reports Anne Ali has spent $150,000 in taxpayer funds to visit 9 countries over the past 17 months. Dr. Ali says she's expected to travel overseas as part of her other role as international development minister. Staying active and social could reduce the effects of trauma exposure on the ageing brain. An Adelaide University study found middle to older aged adults were able to protect their cognitive and mental health by engaging in enriching life experiences. Dr. Sabrina Sharipa says trauma exposure must be considered when understanding cognitive deficits in later life.
15: Given it's like a near universal experience, it's important to understand why and how these events might lead to changes in cognitive and mental health as people get older.
13: And new research reveals 63% of Australian women feel financially insecure, despite nearly half earning enough to cover their needs. The study by wealth platform Multiply Her shows women aged 35 to 44 are the most affected, as cost of living pressures erode confidence in their financial futures. Australia's women have put on a clinic in Brisbane, needing less than 23 overs to chase down Bangladesh and complete a 3-0 ODI series whitewash. Pace bowler Megan Shute laid the foundation, taking 4 for 16 in just 10 overs to be named player of the series. The veteran quick says there's no doubt it'll be a moment for her to remember.
1: I did say I enjoy bowling up here at AB, and I don't think I've had as many plays and misses in my entire career, so yeah, it's pretty nice. I was going to push it with T and see how many I could get, and she kept saying yes, so yeah.
13: That audio courtesy of Fox Sports. And Daniil Medvedev has defeated Stefanos Tsitsipas in straight sets to reach the Shanghai Masters quarterfinals. The 2019 champion didn't face a single breakpoint on serve and will now battle American Tommy Paul for a spot in the semis. And that's the latest news update from the Capital Radio newsroom. I'm Tia Priest-Willamott.
16: Continuing with XLFM local news, thanks to Red Energy, the 100% Australian energy retailer owned by Snowy Hydro. I'm Lily Stokes. The Jindabyne Sport and Recreation Centre has a new multi-use biathlon track constructed as part of a $4.4 million upgrade to training facilities. The New South Wales branch of Biathlon Australia received over $700,000 from the Bushfire Local Economic and Recovery Fund and over $3 million under the New South Wales Government's Multi-Sport Community Facility Fund. Member for Eden Monero, Christy McBain, says this jointly funded investment is helping Jindabyne build back stronger following the Black Summer bushfires, delivering infrastructure that will benefit the community for years to come. The final day to purchase tickets for the Monero Committee for Cancer Research Long Lunch is tomorrow. The lunch will be held at the Gardens of Bobinga in Mittabell and will raise funds for the new cancer unit at Cooma Hospital. Tickets are $100. Lunch and entertainment will be provided. The Snowy Monero Regional Council is advising local homeowners they may be eligible for the New South Wales Government's Home Energy Saver Program. Council says discounts of up to $4,000 or a zero interest loan of up to $15,000 for energy saving upgrades may be available to eligible residents. And for those in Cooma, the community cleanup of Cooma Creek and the town centre is on this afternoon from 3 p.m. The Snowy Monero Regional Council is advising residents to head to Frank Norris Park near the pool with a hat, water bottle and sunscreen. Bags, gloves and claw sticks will be provided.
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16: The Mikalego Pony Club is putting out the call for new members after low numbers at their rally last weekend. They're reminding locals Pony Club isn't just for kids. Adult members get access to the grounds and receive a dedicated space to ride. For those interested, the club can be contacted through their Facebook. 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I'm Lily Stowe.
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17: A little bit of cloud about today.
18: What are you talking about? The sun's bloody blaring in there now.
17: Overcast tomorrow, slight chance of a shower or two, partly cloudy, isolated showers Saturday, Sunday, partly cloudy after some morning fog, a top of 17 for Cooma today, Jindy 16, 18 for Canberra. It's minus 2 currently in Cooma, same here in Jindabyne, minus 2, minus 3, Bombala. Charlotte Pass, minus 6, still 0 at Mount Selwyn, and it's now 4 degrees in Canberra.
18: Yeah, that's right, yeah.
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0: Irene Cara there, Flashdance. What a feeling. That was the title track of the same movie, the same name, XLFM 96.1 Local Breakfast Show. It's 11 minutes past 7 o'clock. What do you got now? The International Monetary Fund has warned the planet's economic systems are not prepared for the now elevated chance that superpowers have overinvested into artificial intelligence far too bloody soon. And I agree with them, goddammit.
1: You do?
0: Oh, yeah. In its October report, the IMF, which doesn't stand for Impossible Mission Foundation, it's actually the International Monetary Fund.
1: Yes, we know that.
0: Well, just want to let everyone know. And now warns of three catalysts that could create turmoil around the world. AI market correction, escalating government borrowing costs, and a major cyber attack as well, probably from an AI.
1: Right.
0: And on that subject, hackers just recently heated fridges and freezers at hundreds of French supermarkets to as high as 50 degrees centigrade, spoiling food and causing fires in a calculated attack on the country's food supply, which has been called unprecedented. Why would a freezer or a fridge have a thermostat that can go up to 50 degrees centigrade? That doesn't make any sense, really, does it? No, it doesn't. Minus 50, maybe, but anyway, I regret. And that came as a report citing official claims Saudi authorities stopped using public attack warnings with AI because residents complained the alerts were waking or keeping them up at night. And that was right before airport strikes killed 18 people and wounded more than 300. No? The world's in turmoil already, I think, Asma. I think the world is living on a prayer. What's this?
1: Living on a prayer.
0: What are the chances of that? I must have ESPN or something.
1: 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It's 13 minutes past 7. G'day.
0: Hello, people.

0: Bon Jovi fading away. They're living on a prayer. 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
1: Friday Eve.
0: Whatever. A bit of cloud about today. Some moderate winds blow throughout the snowies. A high of 17 for Cooma today. Gindy's chasing 16. And Canberra should reach around about 18, according to the bomb. Minus 2 currently in Cooma. Here in Jindabyne, it's also minus 2, and it's 4 degrees in Canberra. It's 17 past 7.
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0: always gets caught in traffic, usually. Bloody terrible. Belinda was late the other day. Don't hold the line. XLFM 96.1 local breakfast show on your Thursday morning. Friday Eve, thank you. All right. Okay, Aussie stuff from INXS now. This is Don't Change.
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0: 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Belated news story.
1: Right.
0: Whoa. A US teen claiming to be a 500-year-old vampire allegedly broke into a woman's home before biting and hitting her. 19-year-old Lyle Bensley, a.k.a. Wad, reckons he needed to feed when he broke into the woman's apartment in Galveston, Texas. He was dressed only in his boxer shorts and was making growling and hissing noises, according to the cops. He dragged her out of her apartment, but she was able to break free and run away. Mr. Bensley's being held on $38,000 bond and is awaiting a mental health examination and a possible head swap operation.
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7: From the Capital Radio Newsroom, good morning. I'm Tia Priest-Willamott. The opposition is urging the Greens and Crossbench to stand firm in opposing proposed changes to healthcare rebates for over 65s. The federal government is vowing to press ahead with the budget reforms, despite the move being blocked in the Senate. The health minister argues the measure would save the budget $3 billion to free up money for aged care, but Shadow Health and Aged Care Minister Anne Rustin says she hopes the proposal is dead and buried.
8: We're very hopeful the Greens will stick the distance on this because obviously their votes are very important, as well as the rest of the crossbench, because we're talking about 3 million older Australians, but up to 1.5 million of those people are pensioners.
7: The opposition claims the small business minister is more interested in travelling the world than her portfolio. News Corp reports Anne Ali has spent $150,000 in taxpayer funds to visit 9 countries over the past 17 months. Dr. Ali says she's expected to travel overseas as part of her other role as international development minister. Staying active and social could reduce the effects of trauma exposure on the ageing brain. An Adelaide University study found middle to older aged adults were able to protect their cognitive and mental health by engaging in enriching life experiences. Dr. Sabrina Sharipa says trauma exposure must be considered when understanding cognitive deficits in later life.
9: Given it's like a near universal experience, it's important to understand why and how these events might lead to changes in cognitive and mental health as people get older.
7: And new research reveals 63% of Australian women feel financially insecure, despite nearly half earning enough to cover their needs. The study by wealth platform Multiply Her shows women aged 35 to 44 are the most affected, as cost of living pressures erode confidence in their financial futures. Australia's women have put on a clinic in Brisbane, needing less than 23 overs to chase down Bangladesh and complete a 3-0 ODI series whitewash. Pace bowler Megan Shoot laid the foundation, taking 4 for 16 in just 10 overs to be named player of the series. The veteran quick says there's no doubt it'll be a moment for her to remember.
10: I did say I enjoy bowling up here at AB, and I don't think I've had as many plays and misses in my entire career, so yeah, it's pretty nice. I was going to push it with tea and see how many I could get, and she kept saying yes, so yeah.
7: That audio courtesy of Fox Sports. And Daniil Medvedev has defeated Stefanos Tsitsipas in straight sets to reach the Shanghai Masters quarterfinals. The 2019 champion didn't face a single break point on serve and will now battle American Tommy Paul for a spot in the semis. And that's the latest news update from the Capital Radio newsroom. I'm Tia Priest-Willamott.
6: XLFM Snowy Mountains weather.
0: Bit of cloud about today, some moderate winds as well. It's going to be overcast tomorrow, though, with a slight chance of a shower or two. Partly cloudy for Saturday, some isolated showers predicted. And partly cloudy Sunday after some morning fog.
1: Right.
0: Coomer's going for a top today of 17, 16 for Jindabyne. Canberra's striving to get to 18. It's now 2 degrees in Coomer. Here in Jindabyne, it's 1, minus 2 at Bombala. Charlotte Pass, minus 3. It's now 1 degree at Mount Selwyn, and it's 5 degrees in Canberra.
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11: Hey, Gazmo. You know, dolphins are so bloody smart that just after a few weeks, just a few weeks in captivity, they train people to stand on the edge of a pool and throw them fish. What? That's true, they do. Bloody unbelievable. The mind boggles, doesn't it?
0: Yeah.
11: Bloody hell.
0: Yeah, you got a point there. Wear a hat, no one will notice it.
11: Yeah. What?
0: Andy Lennox and Al Green now. Put a little love in your heart. XLFM. It's now 25 to 8. G'day.
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0: Okay, it's time to check the birthdays. Thanks to Nimitable Bakery, Rick. Right, let's have a look-see here. We've got Tito Jackson. He was born in 1953, carked it in 2024. He was a guitarist with the Jackson 5. It had, well, it had bloody Michael in it, didn't it? What? Oh, shut up talking about you, not do you, bloody idiot. The beautiful Bailey Madison's turning 27 today. She was only a little girl when she starred in Don't Be Afraid of the Dark, which was a great movie, actually, quite scary. She was also in Wizards of Waverly Place, Just Go With It as well, and Good Witch. She's been in other stuff as well, but I'm not going to go through it all. Okay, the lovely Grace Van Dyne. Celebrating the second anniversary of her 15th birthday today. Yes, she's 30. She's an actress. She's in Greenhouse Academy and Max. She's also in the series Stranger Things as well. Right. Down the page a bit more, Dominic West. He's a pretty good actor. He's 57 today. Been in stuff like, you probably know him from The Wire, if you can watch that HBO series, and The Affair as well. Down the page, even more else we got here. Let's have a look, see. Ooh, she's all right. Don't mind that. We've got Larry Miller turning 73 today. He's been in quite a bit of stuff, like 10 Things I Hate About You, The Nutty Professor, The Princess Diaries, Max Keeble's Big Move, and B Movie as well. Right. Abdul Kalam. He used to be the leader of India. He was born in 1931, died in 2015. And there's no one in the book, by the way.
2: Oh, okay. Well, if you are having a birthday today and you miss the birthday book, happy birthday.
0: Bless. Happy birthday.
2: Cheerio. Okay, some Aussies are from real life now. Send me an angel. It's 19 to 8 morning.

0: Real life, Simeon Angel, Langsell FM 96.1, local bank for showing you. Thursday morning, a bit of cloud about for our Thursday today. Some moderate wind to blow throughout the snow. It's no rain. Top of 17 for Coomera today. Gindy's chasing 16, and Canberra should reach about 18 degrees as a high today. It's 2 right now in Coomera. Here in Ginterbine, squatting on 1 degree. And it's 5 degrees in Canberra at 7:45. Blah.
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9: Normally, we get in contact with Jace from the Ginterbine Cinema. We ask him a question like, is it not true that the movie Whalefall is a film about a young guy by the name of Jay who loses his dad at sea? Now, because they can't find his dad's dead body, he decides to go off the coast of California with all his scuba gear on to try and find his dad's dead body. Now, while he's out there, this big whale, I don't know if it was Moby Dick or not, but it was a sperm whale, and it swallowed him. Now, a lot of people have been asking me whether it swallowed him whole, but I said to them, well, no, it didn't swallow the whole of him. It spat that bit out, apparently. Oh! All right, I made that bit up, but I don't want to create any spoilers, all right?
0: Well, anyway, you're kind of right. Yes, it is basically that. This young fellow by the name of Jay goes diving off the coast of California in search of his father's remains, but he ends up being swallowed by a massive whale. And while trapped inside its belly, with only 1 hour of oxygen left, Jay comes to the realization that the hard-earned lessons his father imparted upon him are the key to his escape.
9: Yeah, that's it. Not really good when the whale goes deep diving and gets swallows big giant squids.
0: No.
9: Trapped in there with all those big calamaris.
0: Anyway, Whalefall, that's on at the Ginterbine Cinema as of tomorrow.
9: That's right, tomorrow. Yeah, premiere in tomorrow.
0: Also tomorrow, Verity.
9: Oh, yeah. I've heard about this, the adaptation of Colleen Hoover's best-selling novel. It's very seductive, psychological, and it's a thriller, and it follows renowned author Verity Crawford who's played by Anne Hathaway, and Lowen, who's Dakota Johnson, a struggling writer who relocates to the remote Crawford estate to become a ghostwriter for Verity, who is not in a real good state, apparently.
0: No, that's right. And anyway, it's quite twisted, but I don't want to give away any spoilers.
9: No, we won't do that. But that is on as of tomorrow as well at the Ginderbine Cinema.
0: That's right. That's rated MA, by the way.
9: That's rated MA. No mums, no mars.
0: And if you'd like to know more, you can jump online and go to snowymovies.com.au.
9: Yeah, that'll give you all the times of when the screenings are.
0: Yeah, so there you go. Take advantage of it.
9: Yeah. Is that it?
0: That's it.
9: Right.
10: Hello and good morning. This is KC3, Good King Chuck. And it's just splendid to be part of the fun crowd on XLFM. Forever classic. A bit like me, really.

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Mike and the Mechanics now. All I need is a miracle. I'm 7 from 8.

0: old Mike and the Grease Monkeys.
1: 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A tick under 3 minutes away from the news at 8. Right now, a belated news story. A protest against Utah's ultra-strict laws that featured people running through the streets of Salt Lake City in their underwear has set a world record. Yes, ladies and gentlemen, Guinness World Records says the Utah Undie Run broke the previous record for largest gathering of people wearing only their underpants or knickers. They say 2,270 people stripped down to their underwear. The previous record of 550 people was set in Britain. Participants donned bras, undies, nightgowns, swimwear, or even colourful boxer shorts. Yeah.
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8: From the Capital Radio Newsroom, good morning. I'm Tia Priest-Willamott. The Albanese government will introduce its digital duty of care legislation into federal parliament this morning. It would force online platforms to take down harmful material from social media sites, but the opposition argues the bill could stifle freedom of speech as the relevant minister could determine what is deemed harmful content. Communications Minister Anika Wells has told Today the matter has been addressed.
9: We've made a number of changes from the exposure draft, which we put out for consultation. That's the point of an exposure draft. We consult, we hear what people's views are, we hear what the stumbling blocks are, and I've made a couple of changes that remove some of those stumbling blocks in the hopes that we can get bipartisan support.
8: Meanwhile, the federal government is planning to reintroduce its legislation to wind back the private health rebate for Australians over 65. The opposition, Greens and Crossbench have teamed up to block the proposal in the Senate. New software used by the Department of Child Safety has no way of tracking how often workers are checking on children under their care. Whistleblowers have told News Corp the function was not included in the Unify IT program, which was rolled out in April last year. It comes as department data reveals just 1 in 10 children in need of urgent intervention were seen within a mandated 72-hour period. And a global study involving James Cook University observed the impacts of wildfires on tropical rainforests over a 30-year period. The research found fire-driven ozone pollution reduces the Amazon's carbon uptake by 24%, increasing the risk of extreme weather events. Senior researcher Alexander Cheeseman says the effects could be felt here in Australia.
10: Predicting where carbon dioxide is being lost or gained into forests globally has a direct impact on the climate locally. Even sort of closer to home, yeah, we live in a country which does have periodic bushfires, it has air quality issues, and it is likely that we will be seeing the kind of effects we see here in the Amazon closer to home.
8: Australia's women are relishing in the glory of a 3-0 one-day international clean sweep over Bangladesh. The world champions made short work of the visitors in Game 3, chasing down 173 with more than 27 overs to spare, helped by an innings of 74 not out from Annabelle Sutherland. Stand-in skipper Talia McGrath praising the squad's ruthless mindset.
11: We really wanted to play our style and play our brand and be consistent with that throughout, and I think we did that. I think we achieved that. Our quicks were unbelievable and we bowled really well throughout the series, and then our top order were just clinical and got the job done with no stress every game.
8: That audio thanks to Fox Sports. And the injury toll is mounting ahead of the Rugby League World Cup, with England recruit Morgan Smithies ruled out after copping a training injury in Perth. Lindsay Smith lines up for the Kangaroos against New Zealand tonight, replacing injured rooster Lindsay Collins. And that's the latest news update from the Capital Radio newsroom. I'm Tia Priest-Willamott.
12: Continuing with XLFM local news, thanks to Red Energy, the 100% Australian energy retailer owned by Snowy Hydro, I'm Lily Stokes. The Lifeblood Mobile Donation Centre will be back in Cooma in early November. Australia Red Cross Lifeblood announced this week blood supplies across the country have plunged to their lowest level in a decade. Appointments to donate are available across Monday the 9th, Tuesday the 10th and Wednesday the 11th of November. Optus is urging residents across the Snowy Monaro to prepare for the upcoming high-risk weather season with an emergency plan. The telco says it has upgraded battery capacity in priority areas and invested in 200 additional generators at mobile sites around the country over the past year. Optus spokesperson Jane McNamara says Optus is prioritising disaster-prone areas in the summer months.
13: We know severe weather can hit regional towns hard, which is why we've put extra backup power and generators in place to help keep people connected when they need it the most. It's also worth being prepared. Keep your phone charged, have a backup battery handy, and make sure you know where to get local emergency updates.
12: The Jindabyne P&C Mango Fundraiser is back for 2026 to herald the upcoming mango season. Locals can order a 7-kilo tray of Bowen Special Mangoes through the Jindabyne P&C Square Site store. Orders close on the 26th of October and are expected to arrive in mid-November. Trays are $35 each and will be available for collection from the Jindabyne Public School Administration Office. And the Cooma Rotary Club is holding their next market this weekend on Sunday. The markets will run from 9 a.m. to 1:30 p.m. at Centennial Park.
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12: The Coolamatong Snowy Mountains Country Club has announced it will be hosting a golfing fundraiser for a new cancer unit at the Cooma Hospital. The four-person Ambrose event is open to all golfers. Entry is $400 per team and includes breakfast, lunch and entertainment. 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
1: Bit of cloud about today. Some moderate winds. Overcast tomorrow. Slight chance of a shower or two. Partly cloudy. Isolated showers Saturday and Sunday. Partly cloudy again after some morning fog. A high of 17 for Cooma today. Jindy's chasing 16. In Canberra, 18. It's now 4 degrees in Cooma. Here in Jindabyne, 3. 0 Bombala. Charlotte Pass, minus 2. 2 degrees at Mount Selwyn. And it's 7 degrees in Canberra.
0: Right, that's right, yeah.
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0: 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Okay, no time to stomp and run. Keep things rolling along with Huey Lewis and the News. I want a new drug called love. XLFM on your Thursday morning. It's 11 minutes past 8 o'clock. G'day.
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0: There was Huey Lewis in the news, one new drug called Love, XLFM 96.1 local Brantford. Showing you Thursday morning, bit of cloud out for our Thursday today. Moderate winds blow throughout the snowies. Top of 17 for Coomer today. Gindy's driving to get to 16. Canberra's chasing 18 as a maximum temperature. It's 4 right now in Coomer here in Jindabyne. Walk outside, you'll be enveloped by 3 degrees. And indoors beyond the walls in Canberra, it's 7 at 8:15.
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1: 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Continuing to roll along with Kim Wilde's rendition of The Supremes. You got keep me hanging on.
0: Bye.
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0: 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Tick over 2.5 minutes from the news at 8:30 rather. Right now, blighted news story. Right. A 64-year-old Japanese man in a blonde wig robbed a Tokyo cake shop of nearly 10,000 Australian bucks before being brought down by store staff armed with laundry poles. The unemployed man used a survival knife to force an 18-year-old member of staff to hand over the cash. The man ran off with 755,000 yen, which is around about 9,800 Aussie bucks, but was pegged to the floor by the shoppers.
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13: From the Capital Radio Newsroom, good morning. I'm Tia Priest-Willamott. The Albanese government will introduce its digital duty of care legislation into federal parliament this morning. It would force online platforms to take down harmful material from social media sites, but the opposition argues the bill could stifle freedom of speech as the relevant minister could determine what is deemed harmful content. Communications Minister Anika Wells has told Today the matter has been addressed.
14: We've made a number of changes from the exposure draft, which we put out for consultation. That's the point of an exposure draft. We consult, we hear what people's views are, we hear what the stumbling blocks are, and I've made a couple of changes that remove some of those stumbling blocks in the hopes that we can get bipartisan support.
13: Meanwhile, the federal government is planning to reintroduce its legislation to wind back the private health rebate for Australians over 65. The opposition, Greens and Crossbench have teamed up to block the proposal in the Senate. New software used by the Department of Child Safety has no way of tracking how often workers are checking on children under their care. Whistleblowers have told News Corp the function was not included in the Unify IT program, which was rolled out in April last year. It comes as department data reveals just 1 in 10 children in need of urgent intervention were seen within a mandated 72-hour period. And a global study involving James Cook University observed the impacts of wildfires on tropical rainforests over a 30-year period. The research found fire-driven ozone pollution reduces the Amazon's carbon uptake by 24%, increasing the risk of extreme weather events. Senior researcher Alexander Cheeseman says the effects could be felt here in Australia.
15: Predicting where carbon dioxide is being lost or gained into forests globally has a direct impact on the climate locally. Even sort of closer to home, yeah, we live in a country which does have periodic bushfires, it has air quality issues, and it is likely that we will be seeing the kind of effects we see here in the Amazon closer to home.
13: Australia's women are relishing in the glory of a 3-0 one-day international clean sweep over Bangladesh. The world champions made short work of the visitors in Game 3, chasing down 173 with more than 27 overs to spare, helped by an innings of 74 not out from Annabelle Sutherland. Stand-in skipper Talia McGrath praising the squad's ruthless mindset.
16: We really wanted to play our style and play our brand and be consistent with that throughout, and I think we did that. I think we achieved that. Our quicks were unbelievable and we bowled really well throughout the series, and then our top order were just clinical and got the job done with no stress every game.
13: That audio thanks to Fox Sports. And the injury toll is mounting ahead of the Rugby League World Cup, with England recruit Morgan Smithies ruled out after copping a training injury in Perth. Lindsay Smith lines up for the Kangaroos against New Zealand tonight, replacing injured rooster Lindsay Collins. And that's the latest news update from the Capital Radio newsroom. I'm Tia Priest-Willamott.
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2: Right, a little bit of cloud about today, some moderate winds, overcast, slight chance of showers tomorrow. Saturday, partly cloudy, isolated showers, partly cloudy after the morning fog for Sunday. Top of 17 for Cooper today, Jindy 16, 18 for Canberra. It's 6 right now in Cooper, here in Jindabyne, 5, 2 Bombala, Charlotte Pass, 1 degree, 3 degrees at Mount Sowan, and it's now 9 degrees in Canberra. Ah.
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0: That was Simple Minds, promise you a medical XLFM 96.1 local breakfast show. It's 22 minutes to the hour of 9 o'clock. Right, a US update for you people. A report on the $20 million renovation of the reflecting pool in DC's outlined a series of errors that led to the lining peeling off in chunks. Improper material use and fill in the pool before the lining was completely dry were blamed for the project's failure, not bloody vandalism. Meanwhile, US President Orangehead has announced a massive exploration in Greenland. He wrote on social media, massive oil, gas and mineral exploration is getting ready to begin in our new and beautiful Greenland. It's not yours, you dick. Trump's also reportedly considering plans to live stream the execution of Nadal Hassan after learning the Fort Hood shooter's been paralysed since the 2009 attack. So they're going to blow him away in his wheelchair by the sound of it. It comes as Trump's new press secretary held a first briefing, didn't go real well. A clearly nervous Katie Zakaria, who replaces that lying little bloody tart Carolyn Leavitt, took to the White House podium, only lasted 14 minutes, shorter than usual. Most of the time was taken up with her brown nose and Trump through his adult diaper. And then she took only, what, four questions from the press. She didn't answer them very well. And then she did a runner. So things aren't going real well over there in the United States at Disneyland. They seem to be going sideways and veering south very bloody quickly. Let's just hope the Dems take both the House and the Senate come the end of the midterm elections. Things are not good. They're very bad. Yeah. All right, what's this? No, this is bad. Oh, perfect. Michael Jackson.
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0: 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It's 20 minutes to 9. G'day.
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0: probably didn't like that song. XLFM 96.1 local breakfast show on your Thursday morning. A little bit of cloud about today. Some moderate winds blow throughout the snows. A top of 17 for Coomber today. Gindee chasing 16. Canberra should reach a maximum of 18, according to the bomb. It's 6 right now in Coomber. Here in Jindabyne, it's 5, and it's 9 degrees in Canberra at 16 minutes to 9.
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0: right round, baby, right round, rock the red, baby, right round, round, round, yeah. That was Dead or Alive with You Spin Me Round, XLFM 96.1 local breakfast show, which has now come to a close for your Thursday morning. Up after the 9 o'clock news, we'll launch into our first 30-minute music marathon of the day. And of course, I've got to get home to my gorgeous Belinda Carter. This morning, I'm going to wake wearing my You Spin Me Round outfit. And what does that look like? Well, it's not much to look at, really, but it does make me quite dizzy. Much like Belinda, she makes me dizzy as well.
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13: From the Capital Radio Newsroom, good morning, I'm Tia Priest-Willamott. The federal government is vowing to press ahead with plans to wind back the private health rebate for Australians over 65. The opposition, Greens and Crossbench teamed up to block the proposal in the Senate. National Senator Bridget McKenzie has told Nine it's about putting the needs of older Australians first.
14: We know that if we had cut that private health rebate, their health needs don't change, particularly in that over 65 cohort, and would actually have put more pressure on our public health system. So there's better ways to get those savings.
13: Britain's Prime Minister Andy Burnham has promised to speed up the delivery of British-made air defence missiles to Ukraine after what he described as a dark and difficult few days. Speaking alongside the Ukrainian President Volodymyr Zelensky in London, Mr. Burnham said Britain's support for Kiev would not change.
15: It's clear to the world, again, who the aggressor is in this conflict. However, in these moments, Britain will continue to provide you with whatever support that we can. And today, I'm announcing that we are accelerating the delivery of British-made air defences for you.
13: President Zelensky is trying to shore up support after US President Donald Trump lifted US sanctions on Russian diesel. Ukraine said it did not get the usual advanced warning from allies over the past two nights of intensive Russian strikes on its energy infrastructure. Actor and comedian Russell Brand's rape and sexual assault trial is now underway in the UK. The 51-year-old actor is facing allegations made by six female complainants, which span a 10-year period. The prosecution has described Mr. Brand as ruthless and a sexual predator. And the world's oldest shipwreck has been discovered off the coast of Turkey. Archaeologists have dated it to between 4,400 and 4,700 years old, which is the early Bronze Age, and is around the same time that the Great Pyramid was being built. Australia and New Zealand are launching the Rugby League World Cup tonight. Kevin Walters has named Reece Walsh and Mitchell Moses in a new-look Kangaroos backline, but many eyes are on Knights superstar Kalyn Ponga as he makes his international debut for the Kiwis. New Zealand coach Stacey Jones says they're thrilled to have him lining up at fullback.
16: Got a lot of confidence in his game at the moment. We're just lucky that, you know, we've got him on our side, and we had a really good fullback last year, and he's going to, you know, be waiting for an opportunity too in Keanu. So very lucky that, you know, we've got those players in our squad.
13: Australia's taken a women's ODI clean sweep against Bangladesh, winning game three of the series by 8 wickets with more than 27 overs to spare. And the Wuhan Tennis Open draw has blown open after round two, with Aryna Sabalenka and Jessica Pegula both crashing out. And that's the latest news update from the Capital Radio Newsroom. I'm Tia Priest-Willamott.
17: Continuing with XLFM local news, thanks to Red Energy, the 100% Australian energy retailer owned by Snowy Hydro, I'm Lily Stokes. The Jindabyne Sport and Recreation Centre has a new multi-use biathlon track constructed as part of a $4.4 million upgrade to training facilities. The New South Wales branch of Biathlon Australia received over $700,000 from the Bushfire Local Economic and Recovery Fund and over $3 million under the New South Wales Government's Multisport Community Facility Program. The new asphalt track will support biathlon athletes, roller skiers, cyclists and rollerbladers year-round. Member for Monero, Steve Wan, says we already know what an excellent place Jindabyne is for nurturing our winter athletes, and this investment from the Minns and Albanese governments is going to ensure it remains a great place to train for another winter Olympic sport. The Snowy Monero Regional Council is advising local homeowners they may be eligible for the New South Wales Government's Home Energy Saver Program. Council says discounts of up to $4,000 or a zero-interest loan of up to $15,000 for energy-saving upgrades may be available to eligible residents. The final day to purchase tickets for the Monero Committee for Cancer Research Long Lunch is tomorrow. The lunch will be held at the Gardens of Bobinga in Mitabel and will raise funds for the new cancer unit at Cooma Hospital. Tickets are $100. Lunch and entertainment will be provided. And the Jindabyne PNC Mango fundraiser is back. Locals can order a 7-kilo tray of Kensington Pride mangoes until orders close on the 26th of October. Trays are $35 each and are expected to arrive in mid-November.
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17: Snowy Mountains locals, the Michelago Pony Club is putting out the call for new members after low numbers at their rally last weekend. 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
0: Bit of cloud about today with some moderate winds, clear and fresh conditions throughout this evening. Tomorrow, overcast, slight chance of a shower or two. Saturday, partly cloudy, isolated showers. Sunday, a partly cloudy day after some morning fog. Coomer's dropping to minus one tonight, top tomorrow 17. 17 as a high for Jindabyne as well after a nice low three. And Canberra's going to max out at 19, slipping to 2 degrees this evening. Monaro Sheds, priced right, build tough, build to last. Sheds, roofs, carports, patios and steel fabrication. Monaro Sheds has you covered. Monaro Sheds, your shed, your way.
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Perfect Dusty Gangs LFM 96.1. Tracking through a 30-minute music marathon on your Thursday morning. Not far from some faith no more. In the interim, though, the ex-granny of rock, Tina Turner, We Don't Need Another Hero on XLFM Morning.

Perpetrator Gangs, Alabama, 96.1, home of 30-minute music marathons. 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

0: sort of classic. 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There goes Little Cyndi Lauper, which goes to the end of a 30-minute music marathon on your Thursday morning here with the Guns of Warren. A little bit of cloud about today. As for rain, doesn't look like we're getting any of that. It's going to be clear and fresh throughout this evening. Overcast with a slight chance of a shower or two, though, for tomorrow. Coomera's dropping to -1 tonight. Top tomorrow 17. Same 2 for Jindy, a high of 17 after a night's low of 3. The boss, Bruce Springsteen. He's on his way with Born in the USA. He's next on XLFM 96.1.
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0: 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Brian Adams with the Summer of 69. On your Thursday morning here with Guzz. Well, now I'm about to leave the hot seat up after 10 o'clock news. Brad's going to look after your classics through till 3. As for me, Guzz, well, I'm going to bid you farewell till next time. So until then.
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3: From the Capital Radio Newsroom, good morning. I'm Tia Priest-Willamott. The opposition says it will not support the federal government's revised digital duty of care laws. The legislation will be introduced into Parliament today, designed to force social media companies to remove harmful content from their platforms. Labor has revoked a clause which would give the Communications Minister the power to determine what constitutes harmful material, but Liberal Senator James Patterson has told News 24 the legislation is poorly drafted.
7: This bill is unsalvageable and it should be abandoned, and we cannot support it because ultimately the problem here is not any one clause in the bill, it's the government's intent.
3: The federal government, meanwhile, will reintroduce its bill to reduce the private healthcare rebate for over 65s. The opposition, Greens and Crossbench have joined forces to stop the legislation from being debated in the Senate. The government argues the $3 billion saved would be used to fund more aged care beds. Labor MP Dan Ripicolli says it's sensible policy and should be supported.
8: We have ageing Australians and we want more Aussies, more ageing Aussies to stay at home. To do that, we have to fund this somehow. This is a way that we've been able to fund this. So they need to explain to us where are they going to find the money to do it if they're not going to get behind this.
3: An investigation is underway after a recording device was found in the cabin of a Navy ship. The device was discovered earlier this week while the vessel was docked in Cairns. The issue has been raised in federal parliament by independent senator and veteran Jackie Lambie. Senator Lambie says defence needs to raise its standards.
9: They know who's done this and that is being dealt with, but I want to know whether that action, when this was first discovered, whether they left those women on that ship or whether they've removed them so they could get them away from their perpetrators. I want to see how defence has dealt with this in 72 hours.
3: And Netflix is planning to sack as many as 1,000 people as part of what it's describing as organisational changes. It equates to about 6% of its workforce. The streamer this year recorded a revenue of more than $18 million, an increase of 13%. Australia launches its World Cup title defence against New Zealand tonight at Allianz Stadium. Kangaroos coach Kevin Walters has made major selection calls, picking Reece Walsh over James Tedesco at fullback and pairing Mitch Moses with Cameron Munster in the halves. Coach Walters telling Seven, it's a rare privilege having so many first-class players available.
10: As the Australian coach, to have two Churchill medalists, you know, at our disposal. So I just felt James has had a very arduous 4, 5, 6 weeks in the NRL with the premiership wins and the like. So he's been resting up a little bit this week. He'll get ready for next week's game.
3: And despite a brace from Erling Haaland, Manchester City went down to PSG 4-2 in their Champions League clash this morning. Meanwhile, Real Madrid came from behind to defeat Roma 4-3. And that's the latest news update from the Capital Radio newsroom. I'm Tia Priest-Willamott.
11: Continuing with XLFM local news, thanks to Red Energy, the 100% Australian energy retailer owned by Snowy Hydro, I'm Lily Stokes. The Lifeblood Mobile Donation Centre will be back in Cooma in early November.

0: November. It comes as the Australian Red Cross Lifeblood announces blood supplies across the country have plunged to their lowest level in a decade. Appointments to donate are available across Monday the 9th, Tuesday the 10th and Wednesday the 11th of October. Mango season is nearly here and the Jindabyne PNC Mango Fundraiser is back for 2026. Locals can order a 7-kilo tray of Bowen Special Kensington Pride mangoes through the Jindabyne PNC Square Site store. Orders close on the 26th of October and are expected to arrive in mid-November. Trays are $35 each and will be available for collection from the Jindabyne Public School Administration Office. Optus is urging residents across the snowy Monaro to prepare for the upcoming high-risk weather season with an emergency plan. The telco says it is prioritising disaster-prone areas in the summer months. Optus spokesperson Jane McNamara says the company has upgraded battery capacity in priority areas and invested in 200 additional generators at mobile sites around the country over the past year.
1: We know severe weather can hit regional towns hard, which is why we've put extra backup power and generators in place. It's also worth being prepared. Keep your phone charged, have a backup battery handy, and make sure you know where to get local emergency updates.
0: And the Cooma Rotary Club is holding their next market this weekend on Sunday. The markets will run from 9 a.m. to 1:30 p.m. at Centennial Park.
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0: Coolamatong Snowy Mountains Country Club has announced it will be hosting a golfing fundraiser for a new cancer unit at the Cooma Hospital. The four-person Ambrose event is open to all golfers. Entry is $400 per team and includes breakfast, lunch and entertainment. 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
3: Tonight, clear and fresh conditions throughout this evening. Tomorrow, overcast, slight chance of a shower or two. Saturday, partly cloudy, isolated showers. Sunday, partly cloudy, after patches of morning fog. Cooma dropping to -1 tonight, top of 17 tomorrow. Jindabyne high tomorrow of 17 after a night's low of 3. Canberra climbing to a max of 19, slipping to 2 tonight. 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

John Mellencamp for your Thursday morning, Forever Classic, XLFM 96.1. G'day with Brad. Workday time. It's another day on the job for both of us, and we're going to get through it together with a 30-minute music marathon. Cars on the way, Divinals as well. But first, before both of those, here's some Simply Red now.

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It's about 20 minutes past 10 now on this 30-minute music marathon. And now for a song that was inspired by watching a 1982 TV special that was theorizing what 1999 would be like. And everyone in the room was a bit afraid about it, except for Prince. He remained optimistic and made this song, XLFM. I was dreaming.

0: 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Brad joining you for your workday. Clear and fresh conditions throughout today and into your evening. Tomorrow, though, we might see a slight chance of a shower or two. Isolated showers potentially for Saturday, otherwise partly cloudy. And Sunday's on the partly cloudy side as well, after some morning fog anticipated. Looking ahead with the music, going to play some Traveling Wilburys, the first song that got them all together. Share in the next 10 minutes as well.
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10: From the Capital Radio Newsroom, good morning, I'm Tia Priest-Willamott. The Greens say they'll only support a bill cutting the private health insurance rebate for over 65s if pensioners are exempt. The minor party has teamed up with the Coalition to block the legislation in the Senate. The federal government plans to reintroduce the bill today, arguing the $3 billion savings will fund more aged care beds. But Greens leader David Shoebridge warns Labor shouldn't expect a different result.
11: The Senate hasn't changed between yesterday and today. And we will not be joining with Labor to punch down on 1.2 million pensioners in the middle of a cost of living crisis.
10: Meanwhile, the federal government believes it can negotiate with the Greens to get its digital duty of care legislation passed before Christmas. The bill would give social media users the right to opt out of algorithms that determine their social media feed, but the opposition argues the legislation is flawed and may curtail freedom of speech. With the coalition unlikely to support the bill, the government is hoping it can convince the Greens to pass it through Parliament. The New South Wales Health Minister has called for a full review after a man allegedly tried to set fire to three patients in Sydney's Prince of Wales Hospital. Police say the 48-year-old patient poured accelerant on three other people. He's been charged with attempted murder. And several high-profile events have been postponed in Saudi Arabia as the Houthis continue to fire drones and missiles from Yemen. A tennis tournament next week in which Novak Djokovic and Carlos Alcaraz were due to play has been put off until December. Three football matches have also been postponed. Samoa has addressed concerns over complacency ahead of their opening game at the Rugby League World Cup. The 2022 finalists are taking on rank underdogs France in Parramatta tomorrow night. Captain Stephen Crichton says they want to hit the ground running.
3: We've made it nice and clear. The biggest thing that we can control is our preparation leading into the game and not having any complacency towards, regardless of who we're playing. And this is going to really set us up for the rest of the tournament as well, regardless of who we're playing.
10: Round one ignites at Allianz Stadium with the Kangaroos taking on the Kiwis tonight in a World Cup classic. In a move that has divided the footy world, the Crows denied Nick Murray his wish to get to North Melbourne in the frantic final few minutes of the AFL trade period. The Kangaroos offering multiple draft picks, including pick 33 and 49, and a future first-round pick. North Melbourne list boss Brady Rawling says their offer fell short.
12: When you're looking at contracted players, it can always be difficult with that contract status. And, you know, we had a crack and Adelaide said no and he's their player. So, yeah, fair enough.
10: And the Sydney Kings have fallen short to the New Zealand Breakers in the NBL, 102 points to 101. And that's the latest news update from the Capital Radio Newsroom. I'm Tia Priest-Willamott.
13: Continuing with XLFM local news, thanks to Red Energy, the 100% Australian energy retailer owned by Snowy Hydro. I'm Lily Stokes. The Jindabyne Sport and Recreation Centre has a new multi-use biathlon track constructed as part of a $4.4 million upgrade to training facilities. The New South Wales branch of Biathlon Australia received over $700,000 from the Bushfire Local Economic and Recovery Fund and over $3 million under the New South Wales Government's Multi-Sport Community Facility Fund. Member for Eden Monero, Christy McBain, says this jointly funded investment is helping Jindabyne build back stronger following the Black Summer bushfires, delivering infrastructure that will benefit the community for years to come. The final day to purchase tickets for the Monero Committee for Cancer Research Long Lunch is tomorrow. The lunch will be held at the Gardens of Bobinga in Mitabel and will raise funds for the new cancer unit at Cooma Hospital. Tickets are $100. Lunch and entertainment will be provided. The Snowy Monero Regional Council is advising local homeowners